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2: From the Provincial News Desk, I'm Judy Peters. A youth-focused organization in Swift Current is weighing in on the upcoming social media restrictions proposed by the federal government. To tell us more, here's reporter Eric Haddam.
3: The federal government has proposed a bill that will place restrictions on social media for youth 16 and under. As an organization that deals with youth, the center in Swift Current sees both the positive and negative sides of the restrictions. Nathan Weeb is the executive director of the center.
4: We see both the positive side of it, but yeah, we definitely see the negative connotations that excessive social media and phone use, the reliance that we have on in our phones and the social media paired with that and the scrolling and the detachment from reality that it causes.
3: Weeb says they hope to see an increase in positive mental health as a result of these changes. For Golden West Broadcasting and Swift Current, I'm Eric Haddam.
2: The Southeast saw a major storm system sweep through, which included a tornado. With the details, here's reporter Scott Bolton.
5: Severe storms left a trail of damage across parts of southeastern Saskatchewan

0: Breaking ceremony southwest of Estevan on Friday as the project moves forward. Ryan Gustafson, who emceed the event, says Estevan can have a bright future as a solar powerhouse.
1: Estevan is known as one of the communities that claim the Sunshine Capital of Canada. And honestly, that has always made me think that this region is really perfectly positioned to be a leader in solar energy.
0: The event saw the federal government set aside $15 million in funding for the $200 million project. The federal government is investing $5.5 million over 5 years to continue supporting entrepreneurs with disabilities across Western Canada. Here's reporter Terrence Vosh with more.
2: The funding will help provide business training, mentorship, and advisory services through the Entrepreneurs with Disabilities program. In Saskatchewan, support will continue through the South Saskatchewan Independent Living Centre, Ability Hub YXE, and Community Futures Saskatchewan. Officials say the program helps people overcome barriers to starting and growing successful businesses.
0: And that's a look at your provincial news.
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0: Tonight, mainly cloudy, chance of showers and thunderstorms, and a low of 9. Tomorrow, mainly sunny and windy, a high of 24. On Tuesday, periods of rain, 24 degrees, and showers and windy for Wednesday, a high of 19. Current weather conditions can be found anytime on your West Central online app. I'm Judy Peters.
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We get it. So are we. Gathering news and telling stories about our community. 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
8: Tonight, mainly cloudy, chance of showers and thunderstorms, and a low of 9. Tomorrow, mainly sunny and windy, a high of 24. On Tuesday, periods of rain, 24 degrees, and showers and windy for Wednesday, a high of 19. Current weather conditions can be found anytime on your West Central online app. I'm Judy Peters.
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2: Tonight, mainly cloudy, chance of showers and thunderstorms, and a low of 9. Tomorrow, mainly sunny and windy, a high of 24. On Tuesday, periods of rain, 24 degrees, and showers and windy for Wednesday, a high of 19. Current weather conditions can be found anytime on your West Central online app. I'm Judy Peters.
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1: The Norm Nigam World Series of Mud and Dirt Drags are back on July 24th and 25th with competitors from all over North America. 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
8: Tonight, mainly cloudy, chance of showers and thunderstorms, and a low of 9. Tomorrow, mainly sunny and windy, a high of 24. On Tuesday, periods of rain, 24 degrees. And showers and windy for Wednesday, a high of 19. Current weather conditions can be found anytime on your West Central online app. I'm Judy Peters.
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6: Tonight, mainly cloudy, chance of showers and thunderstorms, and a low of 9. Tomorrow, mainly sunny and windy, a high of 24. On Tuesday, periods of rain, 24 degrees, and showers and windy for Wednesday, a high of 19. Current weather conditions can be found anytime on your West Central online app. I'm Judy Peters.
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1: Saddle up for a Western-themed teddy bear picnic in front of the Kindersley Library on Saturday, June 20th from 1 to 3. 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
4: Now, your West Central online weather.
5: Tonight, mainly cloudy, chance of showers and thunderstorms, and a low of 9. Tomorrow, mainly sunny and windy, a high of 24. On Tuesday, periods of rain, 24 degrees. And showers and windy for Wednesday, a high of 19. Current weather conditions can be found anytime on your West Central online app. I'm Judy Peters.

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6: Tonight, mainly cloudy, chance of showers and thunderstorms, and a low of 9. Tomorrow, mainly sunny and windy, a high of 24. On Tuesday, periods of rain, 24 degrees, and showers and windy for Wednesday, a high of 19. Current weather conditions can be found anytime on your West Central online app. I'm Judy Peters.
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1: The TD SAS Jazz Festival is set to return to Saskatoon this summer from July 4th to July 12th. 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

0: 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It's Canada's team. And CJYM 1330 is here with every pitch, stolen base, and home run.
1: Guerrero with a fly ball to right. He's hit it well. It is gone.
0: Live Blue Jays baseball. We bring the game. You bring the hot dogs and peanuts.
1: Got him! Jeff Hoffman strikes out Cody Bellinger, and the Blue Jays have done it.
0: From the first pitch to the final out, your home for Toronto Blue Jays baseball is CJYM 1330.
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4: Tonight, mainly cloudy, chance of showers and thunderstorms, and a low of 9. Tomorrow, mainly sunny and windy, a high of 24. On Tuesday, periods of rain.

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7: Tonight, mainly cloudy, chance of showers and thunderstorms and a low of 9. Tomorrow, mainly sunny and windy, a high of 24. On Tuesday, periods of rain, 24 degrees. And showers and windy for Wednesday, a high of 19. Current weather conditions can be found anytime on your West Central online app. I'm Judy Peters.
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1: There's a sports day happening in Fisk on June 20th. There will be a breakfast starting the day off with a cash-only event from 8 to 10 at the Fisk Hall, lunch at the Sports Grounds booth from 10 to 4, and conclude with a supper and fair at the Hall from 5 to 7. There will be a country fair exhibition, kids baseball, slow pitch, and pickleball, as well as a fun dog show and horseback trail ride. Head on down and have some fun in Fisk on June 20th. And if you have an event or a fundraiser to share for your community, you can post it for free on the West Central online events page.
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0: Blue Jays baseball is more than a game. It's Canada's team. And CJYM 1330 is here with every pitch, stolen base, and home run.
1: Guerrero with a fly ball to right. He's hit it well. It is gone.
0: Live Blue Jays baseball. We bring the game. You bring the hot dogs and peanuts.
1: Got him! Jeff Hoffman strikes out Cody Bellinger, and the Blue Jays have done it.
0: From the first pitch to the final out, your home for Toronto Blue Jays baseball is CJYM 1330.
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1: Tonight, mainly cloudy, chance of showers and thunderstorms, and a low of 9. Tomorrow, mainly sunny and windy, a high of 24. On Tuesday, periods of rain, 24 degrees, and showers and windy for Wednesday, a high of 19. Current weather conditions can be found anytime on your West Central online app. I'm Judy Peters.
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8: Tonight, mainly cloudy, chance of showers and thunderstorms, and a low of 9. Tomorrow, mainly sunny and windy, a high of 24. On Tuesday, periods of rain, 24 degrees, and showers and windy for Wednesday, a high of 19. Current weather conditions can be found anytime on your West Central online app. I'm Judy Peters.
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0: It's as Canadian as the metric system. Anne of Green Gables and watching Mr. Dressup. 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
8: Tonight, mainly cloudy, chance of showers and thunderstorms, and a low of 9. Tomorrow, mainly sunny and windy, a high of 24. On Tuesday, periods of rain, 24 degrees, and showers and windy for Wednesday, a high of 19. Current weather conditions can be found anytime on your West Central Online app. I'm Judy Peters.
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8: Tonight, mainly cloudy, chance of showers and thunderstorms, and a low of 9. Tomorrow, mainly sunny and windy, a high of 24. On Tuesday, periods of rain, 24 degrees, and showers and windy for Wednesday, a high of 19. Current weather conditions can be found anytime on your West Central online app. I'm Judy Peters.
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3: A mix of sun and cloud today, windy and 24 degrees. The UV index 7 or high. Tonight, mainly cloudy, chance of showers and thunderstorms, and a low of 9. Tomorrow, mainly sunny and windy, a high of 24. On Tuesday, periods of rain, 24 degrees, and showers and windy for Wednesday, a high of 19. Current weather conditions can be found anytime on your West Central online app. I'm Judy Peters.
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3: A mix of sun and cloud today, windy and 24 degrees. The UV index 7 or high. Tonight, mainly cloudy, chance of showers and thunderstorms and a low of 9. Tomorrow, mainly sunny and windy, a high of 24. On Tuesday, periods of rain, 24 degrees, and showers and windy for Wednesday, a high of 19. Current weather conditions can be found anytime on your West Central online app. I'm Judy Peters.
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1: A mix of sun and cloud today, windy and 24 degrees. The UV index 7 or high. Tonight, mainly cloudy, chance of showers and thunderstorms, and a low of 9. Tomorrow, mainly sunny and windy, a high of 24. On Tuesday, periods of rain, 24 degrees, and showers and windy for Wednesday, a high of 19. Current weather conditions can be found anytime on your West Central online app. I'm Judy Peters.
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4: A mix of sun and cloud today, windy and 24 degrees. The UV index, 7 or high. Tonight, mainly cloudy, chance of showers and thunderstorms, and a low of 9. Tomorrow, mainly sunny and windy, a high of 24. On Tuesday, periods of rain, 24 degrees, and showers and windy for Wednesday, a high of 19. Current weather conditions can be found anytime on your West Central online app. I'm Judy Peters.
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5: A mix of sun and cloud today, windy and 24 degrees. The UV index, 7 or high. Tonight, mainly cloudy, chance of showers and thunderstorms, and a low of 9. Tomorrow, mainly sunny and windy, a high of 24. On Tuesday, periods of rain, 24 degrees, and showers and windy for Wednesday, a high of 19. Current weather conditions can be found anytime on your West Central online app. I'm Judy Peters.
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2: A mix of sun and cloud today, windy and 24 degrees. The UV index, 7 or high. Tonight, mainly cloudy, chance of showers and thunderstorms, and a low of 9. Tomorrow, mainly sunny and windy, a high of 24. On Tuesday, periods of rain, 24 degrees, and showers and windy for Wednesday, a high of 19. Current weather conditions can be found anytime on your West Central Online app. I'm Judy Peters.
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2: A mix of sun and cloud today, windy and 24 degrees. The UV index, 7 or high. Tonight, mainly cloudy, chance of showers and thunderstorms, and a low of 9. Tomorrow, mainly sunny and windy, a high of 24. On Tuesday, periods of rain, 24 degrees, and showers and windy for Wednesday, a high of 19. Current weather conditions can be found anytime on your West Central Online app. I'm Judy Peters.
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3: A mix of sun and cloud today, windy and 24 degrees. The UV index 7 or high. Tonight, mainly cloudy, chance of showers and thunderstorms, and a low of 9. Tomorrow, mainly sunny and windy, a high of 24. On Tuesday, periods of rain, 24 degrees. And showers and windy for Wednesday, a high of 19. Current weather conditions can be found anytime on your West Central Online app. I'm Judy Peters.
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5: A mix of sun and cloud today, windy and 24 degrees. The UV index, 7 or high. Tonight, mainly cloudy, chance of showers and thunderstorms, and a low of 9. Tomorrow, mainly sunny and windy, a high of 24. On Tuesday, periods of rain, 24 degrees, and showers and windy for Wednesday, a high of 19. Current weather.

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3: A mix of sun and cloud today, windy and 24 degrees. The UV index, 7 or high. Tonight, mainly cloudy, chance of showers and thunderstorms, and a low of 9. Tomorrow, mainly sunny and windy, a high of 24. On Tuesday, periods of rain, 24 degrees, and showers and windy for Wednesday, a high of 19. Current weather conditions can be found anytime on your West Central online app. I'm Judy Peters.
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1: Guerrero with a fly ball to right. He's hit it well. 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
1: Got him! F. Hoffman strikes out Cody Bellinger, and the Blue Jays have done it.
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2: A mix of sun and cloud today, windy and 24 degrees. The UV index 7 or high. Tonight, mainly cloudy, chance of showers and thunderstorms, and a low of 9. Tomorrow, mainly sunny and windy, a high of 24. On Tuesday, periods of rain, 24 degrees, and showers and windy for Wednesday, a high of 19. Current weather conditions can be found anytime on your West Central online app. I'm Judy Peters.
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3: A mix of sun and cloud today, windy and 24 degrees. The UV index, 7 or high. Tonight, mainly cloudy, chance of showers and thunderstorms, and a low of 9. Tomorrow, mainly sunny and windy, a high of 24. On Tuesday, periods of rain, 24 degrees, and showers and windy for Wednesday, a high of 19. Current weather conditions can be found anytime on your West Central online app. I'm Judy Peters.
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2: I'm Cooper Douglas with your local news, streaming now through the West Central Online app. Saskatchewan RCMP arrested four wanted individuals and executed 12 outstanding warrants

0: during a targeted enforcement operation in the Battlefords area earlier this month. The June 1st to 4th operation involved the Warrant Enforcement Suppression Team, Battlefords RCMP, and several specialized policing units. Among those arrested was 30-year-old Charnel Swiftwolf of Moosomin First Nation, who was featured on Saskatchewan's Most Wanted list and wanted in connection with the kidnapping investigation. Police also arrested three other individuals wanted on serious charges, including robbery, assault, forcible confinement, and firearms-related offenses. RCMP say the operation highlights the effectiveness of coordinated policing efforts aimed at improving public safety in the Battlefords region. A major traffic enforcement campaign in and around Lloydminster has resulted in hundreds of tickets and several driver suspensions. From June 5th to the 7th, Saskatchewan RCMP Traffic Services and Combined Traffic stopped 429 vehicles across Lloydminster, Paradise Hill, and St. Walburg. Police issued 220 tickets, including 97 for cell phone use, 64 for speeding, and 59 for seatbelts. Seven drivers were suspended for impairment, two involving alcohol, and five involving drugs. RCMP say the operation highlights the importance of safe driving habits and urge motorists to stay focused, obey speed limits, wear seatbelts, and never drive impaired. Breast cancer screening is once again becoming more accessible around West Central Saskatchewan. The Saskatchewan Cancer Agency's mobile mammography unit is making its most recent tour through the region, the clinic currently in Kindersley and also stopping in Kerrobert and then St. Walburg and Spiritwood over the coming weeks. Read more at West Central Online. For Lisa Haynes, Bigger has always been home. The latest Her Voice feature presented by CCAN highlights the community leader's deep roots in West Central Saskatchewan and her commitment to giving back. Haynes says she never found a reason to leave the community she loves.
1: I never left Bigger. It's been my home my whole life. I never found a reason to leave. It's such a great community. It's a great place to raise your children. All the services and amenities are here or close by. The community spirit really keeps me here. Just everyone is always helping everyone else.
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0: The Saskatchewan Roughriders beat the BC Lions 31-27 on Saturday to start the 2026 season off with a win. Before kickoff, the Roughriders unveiled their 2025 Grey Cup banner in front of the Mosaic Stadium faithful and then treated the crowd to a fast start with an early touchdown putting the green and white up 7. The Riders made it 14-0 early in the second, but then BC built back momentum into the half, making it 17-10. Saskatchewan again held the lead after the third, where a punt single to end the quarter ended up a major difference. A Rough Riders touchdown in the final minute putting them up 4 and forcing BC to go for a touchdown, the Riders' defense holding strong for the win. Saskatchewan's now on the road for game number 2, visiting Calgary on Saturday at 5 for the finale of a CFL triple header. The Carolina Hurricanes are Stanley Cup champions. The Canes won 3-0 for their third straight victory over the Vegas Golden Knights, taking the cup on the road and avoiding a Game 7. Carolina captain Jordan Staal was named the Conn Smythe winner for playoff MVP, as you can find a full playoff and West Central Cup wrap-up at West Central Online. 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

Good Monday morning. I'm Rob Carney. Hey, I've said it before. You know you've had a good weekend when you're exhausted on Monday morning. That's me. I'll do my best for you here. Extra cup of coffee this morning, you know what I mean? Coming up today, Her Voice, presented by CCAN on Golden West Radio, celebrating the women in the communities we serve, recognizing their contributions, their leadership, their innovation. And today, we'll feature Jacqueline Hoffman from West Central Saskatchewan, living her best life, which is focused on helping others do the same. We'll share her story. After a decent weekend across most of the province, we're back to unsettled conditions. Showers and thunder showers a possibility for a couple of days, with rain settling in for many Tuesday night and Wednesday. We got your local forecast on the way. Carolina Hurricanes, Stanley Cup champions. They disposed of the Golden Knights in Vegas last night. Details on the way. Baseball. We'll get you all caught up on your local Western Canadian Baseball League teams and the Blue Jays. Saskatchewan Rough Riders 1-0 to start a new CFL season. I'll share that story. And we'll spin the records you're here to listen to. From Harlequin, Burton Cummings, Paul Simon and more. This rock and roll radio show is brought to you by JGL Partners in Agriculture. This is Monday, June the 15th, 2026. And today is a great day to be alive.

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0: Harlequin on Saskatchewan's Best Music. I'm Rob Carney. Obviously, if you're listening to the radio right now, you're an early riser like me, and you may have not stayed up to watch the hockey game last night. Well, let me tell you, the Carolina Hurricanes are Stanley Cup champions. They went into Game 6 in Vegas last night with a 3-2 series lead, and they beat the Golden Knights 3-0. Taylor Hall opened up the scoring.
1: Here's a lead. To Carolina.
0: Yeah, that was just 3 minutes and 47 seconds into the first period, and that's all they needed. That was the winning goal. The Canes going on to a 3-0 win. Jackson Blake, 7th of the season, he added that one a little later on in the second period. And in the third period, into an empty net, Nikolai Ehlers, the former Winnipeg Jet, scored to put it away. So 3-0, the Hurricanes beat the Golden Knights and are Stanley Cup champions for 2026. And that, on this June the 15th, wraps up hockey season. They'll be back at it in a couple of months.
2: Hello, friends. Did you know Skyline Convenience has ice cream? Spent the weekend at Manitou Lake, got more mosquito bites than we could take, so we stopped into Skyline Convenience because we needed some ice cream. The soft serve's awesome. I'd say it beats the queen. Mother got a sundae topped with whipped cream, and the kids got slushies, sucked them up fast and got a brain freeze. Rookie mistake. You'll find 16 flavors of hard ice cream.

0: Twisters, waffle cones, and milkshakes, too. 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
2: You don't go to school to memorize a bunch of answers. You go so you can learn to ask the right questions. Because in an ever-changing world, the answers to problems often keep changing as well. So we hope that this year's grads keep asking the right questions of the right people at the right time. And we hope they meet nothing but success in the years ahead. Congratulations to the bigger class of 20.

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2: A mix of sun and cloud is expected across the region today, making for another pleasant day overall. In Kindersley and Central areas, look for a high of 25 degrees with north winds between 20 and 40. Similar conditions are expected in Unity and surrounding communities north, where the high will also reach 25. Then further south to Leader and area, temperatures climb to 27 today with northwest winds gusting throughout the day as well. Tonight, expect a 30% chance of showers moving into the region, overnight lows falling between 12 and 13 as winds ease and become light. Tomorrow then brings a greater chance of unsettled weather with highs ranging from 20 to 25 degrees, gusty winds, and a 30% chance of rain during the day. Then showers remain possible tomorrow night, lows around 13 degrees. Download the West Central online app for all the latest local information. I'm Cooper Douglas.
3: Rob Carney in the morning.
4: Did you know the Everly Brothers originally recorded this song back in 1960? Nazareth made it a hit 15 years later. It's called Love Hurts. It's on Saskatchewan's Best Music.

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1: I'm Cooper Douglas. Here's what's making the news. Saskatchewan RCMP are highlighting the results of two recent enforcement initiatives around West Central. In and around Lloydminster, officers issued 220 traffic tickets and suspended 7 drivers during a 3-day traffic safety campaign targeting distracted, impaired, and unsafe driving. Meanwhile, in the Battlefords area, the Saskatoon Warrant Enforcement Suppression Team arrested 4 wanted individuals and executed 12 outstanding warrants, including the arrest of a suspect who had been featured on Saskatchewan's Most Wanted list. RCMP say both operations reflect their ongoing commitment to improving public safety on Saskatchewan roads and in local communities. The Saskatchewan Cancer Agency's Mobile Mammography Unit is back in West Central Saskatchewan, offering breast cancer screening closer to home. The unit is currently in Kindersley through June 19th before a short break, and then they move on to Kerrobert and then head north to St. Walburg and Spiritwood to end July. Appointments are available by phone and no doctor's referral is required. Biggers Lisa Haynes says one of her greatest joys has been watching young people grow into leaders. In the latest Her Voice feature presented by CCAN, Haynes reflected on years of volunteering with local organizations and the rewards of mentorship.
2: You know, in all my years of doing different things on different volunteer boards, I think it's when you're mentoring youth and then you see them grow up and who they become, right? And that you were there.

0: been just a small part of that, right? It's just seeing people allow the opportunity to become who they really are.
1: Haynes says helping others discover their potential has been one of the most fulfilling parts of her journey. 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
1: The Toronto Blue Jays started the series with an 8-5 win, but ultimately lost their three-game set with the New York Yankees this past weekend. Now, after an off day today, the Jays are in for trips to two historic ballparks, traveling to Fenway Park in Boston for three games against the Red Sox, before ending the week with a visit to Wrigley Field in Chicago to face the Cubs, all games available live on Classic Hits Radio 1210-1330. 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
1: There's a mix of sun and cloud around the region, setting up what should be a nice one today. Kindersley and Central have a high of 25, north winds blowing between 20 and 40, similar windy conditions north to Unity, an area where the high is also 25, and south to Leader, an area it's also a high of 27, the same gusting winds headed northwest. At night, a 30% chance of rain moves in across West Central, lows of 12 to 13 for the region, with the same winds becoming light into the evening. Tomorrow could be a rainy day with highs of 20 to 25, gusting winds, and a 30% chance of rain in the forecast. Continued showers also expected at night with lows of about 13. Wednesday then back to a mix of sun and cloud, highs of 19 to 20 with more cloud cover expected into the evening, lows moving down around 10. Thursday another mix, this time seeing a 30% chance of showers and high of 18 before skies clear out at night with lows of 7. Then Friday back to sunshine with nice highs of 20 in the forecast, some cloud cover entering at night with a low of 11 into the weekend. Stay weather ready. Stream us anytime and anywhere by downloading the West Central Online app.
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0: Saskatchewan's best music. Hi there, I'm Rob Carney. What a pleasure to be with you today. Her Voice, brought to you by CCAN. Today we're featuring Jacqueline Hoffman. You can see her smiling face on the Rob Carney in the Morning Facebook page today. She's from West Central Saskatchewan. She's the CEO of Prairie Sky Recovery, a family business helping people overcome their addictions by putting in the time and effort needed to assist clients during their toughest times, continuing a healing journey. Jacqueline tells us the work can be very challenging and exhausting, but most worthwhile when goals are set and goals are met. And success stories? Jacqueline has a number that she can share.
1: I remember one particular time, and this is maybe the idea of being private and being able to pivot and kind of really see the need for something and being able to address it rather than it being like too bureaucratic to address. We had this gentleman. He was in early stages of fatherhood. So his baby was maybe a month old. And the family wanted to get him into treatment, and he refused to leave his wife and his child and was like, no, I can't do this. I can't abandon her. And she was really wanting him to attend as well. But I mean, just, you know, the idea of this brand new baby, it was just too much for him. So they were actually from Manitoba. And I said to them, I'm like, and it was summertime. And I said, do you guys have a camper? And they're like, yeah. And I said, do you think that maybe they would consider staying in the camper while he's in treatment? And so the mom thought this was a great idea, and she talked to the wife, and yes, the wife was willing to do this. So we actually set up the camper in the Wilkie campground. So it was like not on the grounds necessarily, but like 15 minutes away. And we were able to also add, so we added an additional visitation time for him.

0: So he got to see mom and baby quite frequently, but we also set up marriage counseling while he was in treatment. So that is probably that's a proud moment for me because we were able to get him into recovery, but also like he stayed in recovery after treatment. So for me, the idea that we were able to problem solve and think outside the box and able to kind of tailor that stay for him, really that's honestly, that's such a proud moment for me. I'm so grateful that we were able to find a solution.
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7: Now, your West Central Online weather.
8: We'll see a mix of sun and cloud across West Central Saskatchewan today, with warm temperatures and breezy conditions expected throughout. Kindersley and area can expect a high of 25 degrees along with north winds of 20 to 40.

0: Eyes northwest winds remaining brisk before tonight sees a 30% chance of showers moving into the forecast, overnight lows settling near 12 to 13, winds diminishing through the evening as well. Looking ahead to tomorrow, expect cooler temperatures, highs between 20 and 25 degrees, with gusty winds still in the forecast, a chance of showers during the day and into the evening. More rains possible at night, lows hovering around 13 degrees. Get the latest forecast by downloading the West Central Online app. I'm Cooper Douglas.
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0: Burton taking to social media on the weekend as the Guess Who takes a break from touring, writing, "Thank you, Canada, for a wonderful run of shows. It has been a pleasure bringing our Taking It Back tour to cities across the country. Later this summer, we'll be back with shows in Ottawa, Vancouver, and Victoria. Up next, we'll be heading to the United States, kicking things off in Minneapolis." Yeah, that's right. 10 days from tonight, the Guess Who back on tour in the USA.
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3: The 35th annual Roadkill Cruise is happening on Main Street in Rosetown on Friday, June 19th from 5 to 9 p.m. There will be a hamburger barbecue from 5 to 7 with all the proceeds going to the Alex Ocetus Foundation. That's the 35th annual Roadkill Cruise in Rosetown, June 19th from 5 to 9. And if you have an event or a fundraiser to share for your community, you can post it for free on the West Central online events page.
1: Rob Carney in the Morning.
0: With April Wine and one of two singles that charted from their eighth studio album called Harder, Faster. It's Say Hello on Saskatchewan's Best Music.

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1: West Central Online News with Kindersley Denture Clinic. Every scientist needs a good lab, which is why Kindersley Denture Clinic will be closing for renovations starting at the beginning of August. Call for details.
2: I'm Cooper Douglas with your local news, streaming now through the West Central Online app. Saskatchewan RCMP Traffic Services issued 220 tickets and suspended 7 drivers during a 3-day traffic safety blitz in and around Lloydminster June 5th to the 7th. Officers stopped 429 vehicles and tested most drivers for alcohol or drug impairment. 2 drivers were suspended for alcohol-related offenses, while 5 were suspended for drug impairment. Distracted driving topped the list of violations, 97 cell phone-related tickets being issued. Police also handed out 59 seatbelt tickets and 64 speeding tickets. RCMP saying the initiative is part of ongoing efforts to improve road safety across Saskatchewan and remind motorists to put the phone down, slow down, buckle up, and drive sober. 4 wanted suspects are in custody following a Saskatchewan RCMP enforcement operation in the Battlefords area. Between June 1st and the 4th, the Saskatchewan Warrant Enforcement Suppression Team worked with Battlefords RCMP and specialized units to execute 12 outstanding arrest warrants. Among those arrested was Charnel Swift Wolf of Moosomin First Nation, who had been listed among Saskatchewan's most wanted suspects and was wanted in connection with a 2025 kidnapping investigation. RCMP say all 4 arrests involved individuals wanted for serious offenses, including robbery, aggravated assault, forcible confinement, and weapons-related crimes. Police say collaborative enforcement efforts like these will continue to support public safety across the region. The Saskatchewan Cancer Agency's mobile mammography unit is back in West Central. The screening clinics in Kindersley through June 19th before heading to Kerrobert from June 29th to July 10th. Additional stops then include St. Walburg and Spiritwood later this summer, and you can read more at West Central Online. And before we go, Lisa Haynes is the latest woman being featured in the Her Voice series presented by CCAN. The lifelong Bigger resident wears many hats, including mom, grandma, insurance broker, rancher, entrepreneur, and volunteer. Haynes says no matter what role she's in, her focus remains the same, helping others succeed.
3: You know, all of the work that I do, it nurtures who I am, wanting to help other people. It doesn't matter if I'm doing life insurance or raising cattle to feed the world or helping people succeed in their own entrepreneur business through WESC. It just nurtures that feeling that all us women have to help other people, to nurture, to help things grow.
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2: The Carolina Hurricanes are the 2026 Stanley Cup champions. Carolina sealed the championship season with a 3-0 win over the Vegas Golden Knights last night, their second cup in franchise history after defeating Edmonton back in 2006. Hurricanes captain Jordan Staal was named the Conn Smythe winner for playoff MVP and made history becoming the player with the longest gap between cups after winning with the Penguins back in 2009. Find a full recap of the final and more on the West Central Cup coming this morning online. The Saskatchewan Roughriders opened the 2026 CFL season with a 31-27 win over the BC Lions Saturday. Before kickoff at Mosaic Stadium, the team raised its 2025 Grey Cup banner in front of the home crowd. Then on the field, Saskatchewan got off to a fast start, scoring early to take a 7-0 lead and then building it to 14-0 early in the second. BC responded before halftime to cut the deficit to 17-10, though the Riders maintained the edge through the second half, a key rouge in the third quarter and late touchdown helping seal the 4-point win. Saskatchewan now heads to Calgary Saturday at 5 to close out the CFL's Week 3 Saturday triple header. And remember, West Central Online is your source for all the latest local sports, scores, and stories.
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2: There's a mix of sun and cloud around the region, setting up what should be a nice one today. Kindersley and Central have a high of 25, north winds blowing between 20 and 40, similar windy conditions north to Unity, an area where the high is also 25, and south to Leader, an area it's also a high of 27, the same gusting winds headed northwest. At night, a 30% chance of rain moves in across West Central, lows of 12 to 13 for the region, with the same winds becoming light into the evening. Tomorrow could be

0: a rainy day with highs of 20 to 25, gusting winds, and a 30% chance of rain in the forecast. Continued showers also expected at night with lows of about 13. Wednesday then back to a mix of sun and cloud, highs of 19 to 20 with more cloud cover expected into the evening, lows moving down around 10. Thursday another mix, this time seeing a 30% chance of showers and high of 18 before skies clear out at night with lows of 7. Then Friday back to sunshine with nice highs of 20 in the forecast, some cloud cover entering at night with a low of 11 into the weekend. Stay weather ready, stream us anytime and anywhere by downloading the West Central Online app.
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0: 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Natural gas is down 1.47% to 3.04 per gigajoule. Western Canadian Select is sitting flat at $72.53 a barrel. 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
2: Given a choice between Kippers for breakfast and listening to him, 51% chose Rob Carney in the morning on 1210 CFYM.

Kenny Loggins, Saskatchewan's best music. Good Monday morning. I'm Rob Carney. So on Friday, we told you that the Ministry of Agriculture has spring seeding at 93% complete across the province. So it's time to brush up on your skills on the farm. Farmers and agronomists signing up to sharpen their skills at Crop Diagnostic School later this summer. Crop Extension Specialist Shannon Chant says the event offers practical, hands-on

0: on training in the field.
1: We're looking at July 29th and 30th for the event this year. Both days are exactly the same, so you'd pick one or the other. We'll have stations on insects, weeds, diseases, herbicides, and soils. I am really looking forward to it. It's a lot of great information.
0: Participants will get a crop diagnostic handbook along with useful tools to take home. The sessions run July 29th and 30th in Swift Current. And like she said, both days offering the same programming, so you pick one or the other. Registration is available through Eventbrite, and you can find more on this story in the local Ag News section of your local Golden West website today.
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0: Jordan Lightfoot, Carefree Highway, Saskatchewan's Bands Music, Saskatchewan football fans traveling the highways on the weekend to see the Saskatchewan Rough Riders open up defense of their Grey Cup championship at Mosaic Stadium Saturday night. What a game. Most enjoyable. 31-27, the final score. The Saskatchewan Rough Riders victorious in game one. Trevor Harris looked really, really good. He completed a lot of passes. As a matter of fact, he completed 30 of 36 for 417 yards, 3 touchdowns, no interceptions. Kian Schaefer-Baker was targeted 13 times, caught 11 passes. So the Riders off to a 1-0 start, which is awesome. They take on the Stampeders in Calgary this coming Saturday night. Baseball. Let's switch to baseball. Western Canadian Baseball League got the scores from yesterday. Saskatoon Barrie still in first place in the WCBL East Division. They beat the Swift Current 57s 9-5 last night. But the Moose Jaw Miller Express are right on their heels. The Miller Express have won 6 straight, including a 19-6 win over the Beavers in Weyburn last night. So Moose Jaw now just a half game behind the first place Barrie's. Action tonight includes Regina at Swift Current. And then tomorrow, Swift Current travels to Moose Jaw and Saskatoon. We'll go to Regina to play the Red Sox. Blue Jays, not so good on the weekend. They lost 2 of 3 to the Yankees. The Jays will travel to Boston today for a 3-game series against the Red Sox starting tomorrow night. And that game tomorrow night, of course, will be on Golden West Radio, CFYM 1210 Kindersley, CJYM 1330 Rosetown, and AM 1190 Weyburn. And in case you missed it, hockey season is officially over. It ended on June the 14th, which is too far into the summer for me. The Carolina Hurricanes shut out the Vegas Golden Knights 3-0, taking the series 4-2.
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3: Now, your West Central Online weather.
4: A mix of sun and cloud is expected across the region today, making for another pleasant day overall. In Kindersley and central areas, look for a high of 25 degrees with north winds between 20 and 40. Similar conditions are expected in Unity and surrounding communities north, where the high will also reach 25. Then further south to Leader and area, temperatures climb to 27 today with northwest winds gusting throughout the day as well. Tonight, expect a 30% chance of showers moving into the region, overnight lows falling between 12 and 13 as winds ease and become light. Tomorrow then brings a greater chance of unsettled weather, with highs ranging from 20 to 25 degrees, gusty winds, and a 30% chance of rain during the day. Then showers

0: remain possible tomorrow night, lows around 13 degrees. 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
1: Rob Carney in the morning.
2: This was Paul Simon's first single as a solo artist, and he knew he had something going when it peaked at number 4 on the Billboard singles chart. It was back in 1972. It's Mother and Child Reunion. It's on Saskatchewan's Best Music.

0: Now, your West Central Online News.
1: I'm Cooper Douglas. Here's what's making the news. Saskatchewan RCMP are highlighting the results of two recent enforcement initiatives around West Central. In and around Lloydminster, officers issued 220 traffic tickets and suspended 7 drivers during a 3-day traffic safety campaign targeting distracted, impaired, and unsafe driving. Meanwhile, in the Battlefords area, the Saskatoon Warrant Enforcement Suppression Team arrested 4 wanted individuals and executed 12 outstanding warrants, including the arrest of a suspect who had been featured on Saskatchewan's Most Wanted list. RCMP say both operations reflect their ongoing commitment to improving public safety on Saskatchewan roads and in local communities. The Saskatchewan Cancer Agency's Mobile Mammography Unit is back in West Central Saskatchewan, offering breast cancer screening closer to home. The unit is currently in Kindersley through June 19th before a short break, and then they move on to Kerrobert and then head north to St. Walburg and Spiritwood to end July. Appointments are available by phone and no doctor's referral is required. Biggers Lisa Haynes says one of her greatest joys has been watching young people grow into leaders. In the latest Her Voice feature presented by CCAN, Haynes reflected on years of volunteering with local organizations and the rewards of mentorship.
2: You know, in all my years of doing different things on different volunteer boards, I think it's when you're mentoring youth and then you see them grow up and who they become, right? And that you were there and may have been just a small part of that, right? It's just seeing people allow the opportunity to become who they really are.
1: Haynes says helping others discover their potential has been one of the most fulfilling parts of her journey. You can stick around until the top of the hour for a full newscast or head on over to West Central Online.
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1: The Toronto Blue Jays started the series with an 8-5 win, but ultimately lost their 3-game set with the New York Yankees this past weekend. 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
1: There's a mix of sun and cloud around the region, setting up what should be a nice one today. Kindersley and Central have a high of 25, north winds blowing between 20 and 40, similar windy conditions north to Unity, an area where the high is also 25, and south to Leader, an area it's also a high of 27, the same gusting winds headed northwest. At night, a 30% chance of rain moves in across West Central, lows of 12 to 13 for the region, with the same winds becoming light into the evening. Tomorrow could be a rainy day with highs of 20 to 25, gusting winds, and a 30% chance of rain in the forecast. Continued showers also expected at night with lows of about 13. Wednesday then back to a mix of sun and cloud, highs of 19 to 20 with more cloud cover expected into the evening, lows moving down around 10. Thursday, another mix, this time seeing a 30% chance of showers and high of 18 before skies clear out at night with lows of 7. Then Friday, back to sunshine with nice highs.

0: 20 in the forecast. Some cloud cover entering at night with a low of 11 into the weekend. Stay weather ready. 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
1: You could call him your angel of the morning. But somehow it just feels wrong. Rob Carney in the morning on 1210 CFYM.

a classic hit from Billy Joel. Good morning, I'm Rob Carney. Hey, did you play the lottery on the weekend? I did. Got a free play.

0: So I won the lottery. Got a free play on Lotomax. Nobody won the Lotomax jackpot of $15 million, so it's carried over. Somebody in Ontario did match 6 of 7 plus the bonus. That ticket's worth $170,000. Lotto 649. Somebody in Alberta matched 6 of 6, taking home $5 million. That'd work, right? And somebody in Ontario won $1 million in the Gold Ball jackpot. So the Gold Ball now, $14 million on Wednesday. The Lotomax jackpot tomorrow, an estimated $20 million. Good luck.
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10: We'll see a mix of sun and cloud across West Central Saskatchewan today, with warm temperatures and breezy conditions expected throughout. Kindersley and area can expect a high of 25 degrees, along with north winds of 20 to 40 in the forecast. Unity and north seeing much of the same, with a high of 25 and continued gusting winds. Further south, the Leader area is headed for a high of 27 degrees under partly sunny skies, northwest winds remaining brisk, before tonight sees a 30% chance of showers moving into the forecast, overnight lows settling near 12 to 13, winds diminishing through the evening as well. Looking ahead to tomorrow, expect cooler temperatures, highs between 20 and 25 degrees, with gusty winds still in the forecast, a chance of showers during the day and into the evening. More rains possible at night, lows hovering around 13 degrees. Get the latest forecast by downloading the West Central online app. I'm Cooper Douglas.
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0: Monday morning's not a good time to raise a little hell. Trooper, Saskatchewan's best music. Leave it till later in the week, won't you? They were having a lot of fun in Estevan on the weekend. You know, I mentioned earlier this morning, you know you had a good weekend when you get to work on Monday and you're exhausted. That's me. Put your hand up. The Energy City X in Estevan on the weekend. Looks like they had a lot of fun there. All the details at discoverestevan.com this morning. Such an exciting time of year. The school year is winding down and it's fair season. The Midway moving into Moose Jaw this week. The rides will start going up probably today. The Moose Jaw Hometown Fair is next on the docket. The big parade goes Thursday night with the fair taking place Friday, Saturday, and Sunday.
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2: Fox Valley is kicking off a fun weekend on June 26th with the Richmond Rockets versus the Climax Cardinals. Beer gardens open at 5, food booth at 6, and game starts at 6:45. Then June 27th and 28th will be the 32nd annual Mixed Slow Pitch Tournament. There will be free camping, bingo, a concession, and beer gardens, and ending the weekend festivities off on Saturday night with a dance at the community hall with live music. That's the 32nd annual Mixed Slow Pitch Tournament in Fox Valley, June 26th to 28th. And if you have an event or a fundraiser to share for your community, you can post it for free on the West Central Online Events page.
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0: Their Farewell to Friends tour continues this summer with a handful of shows, including June the 26th in Prince Albert, and they'll open up for the Guess Who on their Taking It Back tour later this summer in August at Save On Arena in Victoria. A legendary band called Chilliwack. This is I Believe on Saskatchewan's Best Music.

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2: I'm Cooper Douglas with your local news, streaming now through the West Central Online app. Saskatchewan RCMP arrested four wanted individuals and executed 12 outstanding warrants during a targeted enforcement operation in the Battlefords area earlier this month. The June 1st to 4th operation involved the Warrant Enforcement Suppression Team, Battlefords RCMP, and several specialized policing units. Among those arrested was 30-year-old Charnel Swift-Wolf of Moosomin First Nation, who was featured on Saskatchewan's Most Wanted list and wanted in connection with the kidnapping investigation. Police also arrested three other individuals wanted on serious charges, including robbery, assault, forcible confinement, and firearms-related offenses. RCMP say the operation highlights the effectiveness of coordinated policing efforts aimed at improving public safety in the Battlefords region. A major traffic enforcement campaign in and around Lloydminster has resulted in hundreds of tickets and several driver suspensions. From June 5th to the 7th, Saskatchewan RCMP Traffic Services and Combined Traffic stopped 429 vehicles across Lloydminster, Paradise Hill, and St. Walburg. Police issued 220 tickets, including 97 for cell phone use, 64 for speeding, and 59 for seatbelts. Seven drivers were suspended for impairment, two involving alcohol, and five involving drugs. RCMP say the operation highlights the importance of safe driving habits and urge motorists to stay focused, obey speed limits, wear seatbelts, and never drive impaired. Breast cancer screening is once again becoming more accessible around West Central Saskatchewan. The Saskatchewan Cancer Agency's Mobile Mammography Unit is making its most recent tour through the region, the clinic currently in Kindersley and also stopping in Kerrobert and then St. Walburg and Spiritwood over the coming weeks. Read more at West Central Online. For Lisa Haynes, bigger has always been home. The latest Her Voice feature presented by CCAN highlights the community leader's deep roots in West Central Saskatchewan and her commitment to giving back. Haynes says she never found a reason to leave the community she loves.
3: Never left Bigger. It's been my home my whole life. I never found a reason to leave. It's such a great community. It's a great place to raise your children. All the services and amenities are here or close by. The community spirit really keeps me here. Just everyone is always helping everyone else.
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2: The Saskatchewan Roughriders beat the BC Lions 31-27 on Saturday to start the 2026 season off with a win. Before kickoff, the Roughriders unveiled their 2025 Grey Cup banner in front of the Mosaic Stadium faithful and then treated the crowd to a fast start with an early touchdown, putting the green and white up 7. The Riders made it 14-0 early in the second, but then BC built back momentum into the half, making it 17-10. Saskatchewan again held the lead after the third, where a punt single to end the quarter ended up a major difference, a Rough Riders touchdown in the final minute putting them up 4 and forcing BC to go for a touchdown, the Riders' defense holding strong for the win. Saskatchewan's now on the road for game number 2, visiting Calgary on Saturday at 5 for the finale of a CFL triple header. The Carolina Hurricanes are Stanley Cup champions. The Canes won 3-0 for their third straight victory over the Vegas Golden Knights, taking the cup on the road and avoiding a Game 7. Carolina captain Jordan Staal was named the Conn Smythe winner for playoff MVP, as you can find a full playoff and West Central Cup wrap-up at West Central Online. 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
0: There's a mix of sun and cloud around the region, setting up what should be a nice one today. Kindersley and Central have a high of 25, north winds blowing between 20 and 40, similar windy conditions north to Unity, an area where the high is also 25, and south to Leader, an area it's also a high of 27, the same gusting winds headed northwest. At night, a 30% chance of rain moves in across West Central, lows of 12 to 13 for the region, with the same winds becoming light into the evening. Tomorrow could be a rainy day with highs of 20 to 25, gusting winds, and a 30% chance of rain in the forecast. Continued showers also expected at night with lows of about 13. Wednesday then back to a mix of sun and cloud, highs of 19 to 20 with more cloud cover expected into the evening, lows moving down around 10. Thursday another mix, this time seeing a 30% chance of showers and high of 18 before skies clear out at night with lows of 7. Then Friday back to sunshine with nice highs of 20 in the forecast, some cloud cover entering at night with a low of 11 into the weekend. Stay weather ready. Stream us anytime and anywhere by downloading the West Central Online app.
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0: West Texas Intermediate is down $4.40 to $80.48 a barrel, and Brent crude is down $4.14 to $83.19 a barrel. Natural gas is down 1.47% to 3.04 per gigajoule. Western Canadian Select is sitting flat at $72.53 a barrel. Tune in every day for updated oil and gas prices.
2: The Director of Conservation with the Miwassan Valley Authority is developing a native seed bank for the prairies. Remy Grills got the idea while he was in the Nuffield Canada Scholarship Program, which allowed him to travel to 7 countries. He's involved in creating the Native Seed Producers of Canada, similar to an organization he saw in Germany, where they share ideas and resources to grow the native seed industry.
3: It is estimated that there is less than 14% of our native prairie grasslands left in Saskatchewan. And across Manitoba and Alberta and Saskatchewan, average less than 20%. And so as we start seeing these grasslands disappear, that material is becoming more and more important for either restoration projects or putting in areas that are maybe highly erodible, that maybe should have not been cropped and put back down for restoration projects, or for areas that we need to do restoration in terms of pipeline work as well.
2: For Golden West, I'm Glendale Allen Voss.
4: He's Southern Saskatchewan's sunrise sensei from border to border. Rob Carney in the morning on 1210 CFYM.

0: the Spin Doctors. Two Princes, Saskatchewan's best music. Hi there, I'm Rob Carney. Two Princes. It strikes me our Prime Minister Mark Carney is going to be living the life of a royal in the coming days. He is on his way today to France for a G7 summit, and it reminded me of all the talk around the food he's been eating on airlines. He's made a number of trips during his first year in office, and the opposition dug into it to see the kind of food he's been eating and the kind of food we've been buying for him on these trips. Veal, beef tenderloin and Bordelaise sauce, red wine, braised beef, Scottish salmon fillets. Not just any salmon fillet, and not a canned salmon. No, no, Scottish salmon fillets. For breakfast and desserts, he's had smoked Gouda omelets with sausage and creme brulee, cheesecake, chocolate mousse. It all cost, according to the opposition, over $524,000. That's how much he spent on food, on airlines, in his first year in office. And I wonder, how does he stay so slim and trim?
1: Blue Jays baseball is more than a game. It's Canada's team. And CJYM 1330 is here with every pitch, stolen base, and home run.
2: Guerrero with a fly ball to right. He's hit it well. It is.
1: Blue Jays baseball. We bring the game. You bring the hot dogs and peanuts.
2: Got him! Jeff Hoffman strikes out Cody Bellinger, and the Blue Jays have done it.
1: From the first pitch to the final out, your home for Toronto Blue Jays baseball is CJYM 1330.
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0: Classic hits, Saskatchewan's best music. Hi there, I'm Rob Carney. So I need to make an online booking this morning for Saturday, and I need to do it right at 6 a.m. And if you don't get it done within a few minutes, you lose your turn, okay? So you got to get her done. And I'm talking about booking a tee time for this weekend, okay? It's my responsibility for the three guys I play with on Saturday mornings to get us a tee time around the time that they like to play. So it's heavy pressure for me every Monday morning. And oh boy, if you forget, you're in trouble, right? Well, I was right on the ball this morning, and it all worked fine. But it struck me as I'm sitting here waiting to punch into the website at exactly 6 a.m., my iPhone, my smartphone, is perfectly in sync with my work computer. And I thought, that's the World Wide Web. That's, what is this? Something's happening. How could this be? So I looked it up and found out it's no accident. And it took me back to a time when I was a little boy and I had a wind-up watch. And if it would stop, I wanted to set it to the perfect time, right? Now, you could check the clock in the house, but we used to have a phone number, a local phone number. We could phone time. I still remember the number. I kind of want to call it to see if anybody answers, actually. Maybe I should do that. But I remember the number. You'd phone, and it would ring once, and then this woman would come on a recording, and she would say, at the tone, the time is 8:24 and 30 seconds. And then you'd wait for the tone, and you'd know exactly what time it was. Those days are gone. We always know exactly what time it is now. More coming up. Time on my daily commentary.
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6: A mix of sun and cloud is expected across the region today, making for another pleasant day overall. In Kindersley and central areas, look for a high of 25 degrees with north winds between 20 and 40. Similar conditions are expected in Unity and surrounding communities north, where the high will also reach 25. Then further south to Leader and area, temperatures climb to 27 today with northwest winds gusting throughout the day as well. Tonight, expect a 30% chance of showers moving into the region, overnight lows falling between 12 and 13 as winds ease and become light. Tomorrow then brings a greater chance of unsettled weather, with highs ranging from 20 to 25 degrees, gusty winds, and a 30% chance of rain during the day. Then showers remain possible tomorrow night, lows around 13 degrees. Download the West Central Online app for all the latest local information. I'm Cooper Douglas.
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9: You ever notice your computer and your phone are on the exact same time? Not close, not give or take. I'm talking down to the second, like they're on some secret synchronized swimming team. Back in the day, your microwave said 12, your VCR said 7:43, and your car clock was living in 1998. Time was more of a suggestion. But now we've got atomic clocks, machines so precise they won't lose a second in a million years, according to my research on the World Wide Web. And your devices? They're constantly checking in, like needy friends. Your phone talks to GPS satellites in space just to confirm it's Tuesday. Meanwhile, I still don't know what day it is half the time. And it's all synchronized globally, meaning someone in Saskatchewan, someone in Tokyo, and someone in Paris are all agreeing on the exact same second. So yes, your phone and your computer being perfectly in sync, that's not a coincidence. That's decades of science, satellites, and atomic physics. And somehow, you're still late for your meeting. Time is flawless. We are not. I'm Rob Carney.

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1: I'm Cooper Douglas. Here's what's making the news. Saskatchewan RCMP are highlighting the results of two recent enforcement initiatives around West Central. In and around Lloydminster, officers issued 220 traffic tickets and suspended 7 drivers during a 3-day traffic safety campaign targeting distracted, impaired, and unsafe driving. Meanwhile, in the Battlefords area, the Saskatoon Warrant Enforcement Suppression Team arrested 4 wanted individuals and executed 12 outstanding warrants, including the arrest of a suspect who had been featured on Saskatchewan's Most Wanted list. RCMP say both operations reflect their ongoing commitment to improving public safety on Saskatchewan roads and in local communities. The Saskatchewan Cancer Agency's Mobile Mammography Unit is back in West Central Saskatchewan, offering breast cancer screening closer to home. The unit is currently in Kindersley through June 19th before a short break, and then they move on to Kerrobert and then head north to St. Walburg and Spiritwood to end July. Appointments are available by phone and no doctor's referral is required. Baker's Lisa Haynes says one of her greatest joys has been watching young people grow into leaders. In the latest Her Voice feature presented by CCAN, Haynes reflected on years of volunteering with local organizations and the rewards of mentorship.
2: You know, in all my years of doing different things on different volunteer boards, I think it's when you're mentoring youth and then you see them grow up and who they become, right? And that you were there and may have been just a small part of that, right? It's just seeing people allow the opportunity to become who they really are.
1: Haynes says helping others discover their potential has been one of the most fulfilling parts of her journey. You can stick around until the top of the hour for a full newscast or head on over to West Central Online.
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1: The Toronto Blue Jays started the series with an 8-5 win, but ultimately lost their 3-game set with the New York Yankees this past weekend. Now, after an off day today, the Jays are in for trips to 2 historic ballparks, traveling to Fenway Park in Boston for 3 games against the Red Sox, before ending the week with a visit to Wrigley Field in Chicago to face the Cubs. 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
0: There's a mix of sun and cloud around the region, setting up what should be a nice one today. Kindersley and Central have a high of 25, north winds blowing between 20 and 40, similar windy conditions north to Unity, an area where the high is also 25, and south to Leader, an area it's also a high of 27, the same gusting winds headed northwest. At night, a 30% chance of rain moves in across West Central, lows of 12 to 13 for the region, with the same winds becoming light into the evening. Tomorrow could be a rainy day with highs of 20 to 25, gusting winds, and a 30% chance of rain in the forecast. Continued showers also expected at night with lows of about 13. Wednesday then back to a mix of sun and cloud, highs of 19 to 20 with more cloud cover expected into the evening, lows moving down around 10. Thursday another mix, this time seeing a 30% chance of showers and high of 18 before skies clear out at night with lows of 7. Then Friday back to sunshine with nice highs of 20 in the forecast, some cloud cover entering at night with a low of 11 into the weekend. Stay weather ready. Stream us anytime and anywhere by downloading the West Central Online app.
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0: classic hit from Duran Duran on Saskatchewan's Best Music. I'm Rob Carney. 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Today on this radio program, we are featuring Jacqueline Hoffman, the CEO of Prairie Sky Recovery in West Central Saskatchewan. It's a family business, helping people overcome their addictions by putting in the time and effort needed to assist clients during their toughest times and helping them continue on a healing journey. Jacqueline tells us the work is challenging and at sometimes exhausting, but most worthwhile when the goals are set and met. Success stories? She has a number she can share.
1: I remember one particular time, and this is maybe the idea of being private and being able to pivot and kind of really see the need for something and being able to address it rather than it being like too bureaucratic to address. We had this gentleman. He was in early stages of fatherhood. So his baby was maybe a month old, and the family wanted to get him into treatment, and he refused to leave his wife and his child, and was like, no, I can't do this. I can't abandon her. And she was really wanting him to attend as well. But I mean, just, you know, the idea of this brand new baby, it was just too much for him. So they were actually from Manitoba. And I said to them, I'm like, and it was summertime. And I said, do you guys have a camper? And they're like, yeah. And I said, do you think that maybe they would consider staying in the camper while he's in treatment? And so the mom thought this was a great idea, and she talked to the wife, and yes, the wife was willing to do this. So we actually set up the camper in the Wilkie campground. So it was like not on the grounds necessarily, but like 15 minutes away. And we were able to also add an additional visitation time for him so that he got to see mom and baby quite frequently. But we also set up marriage counseling while he was in treatment. So that is probably that's a proud moment for me, because we were able to get him into recovery, but also like he stayed in recovery after treatment. So for me, the idea that we were able to problem solve and think outside the box and able to kind of tailor that stay for him, really, that's honestly such a proud moment for me. I'm so grateful that we were able to find a solution.
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0: 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All the best. Congratulations to the Unity Class of 2026 from Winter Hall Tire.
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4: We'll see a mix of sun and cloud across West Central Saskatchewan today with warm temperatures and breezy conditions expected throughout. Kindersley and area can expect a high of 25 degrees along with north winds of 20 to 40 in the forecast. Unity and north seeing much of the same with a high of 25 and continued gusting winds. Further south, the Leader area is headed for a high of 27 degrees under partly sunny skies, northwest winds remaining brisk, before tonight sees a 30% chance of showers moving into the forecast, overnight lows settling near 12 to 13, winds diminishing through the evening as well. Looking ahead to tomorrow, expect cooler temperatures, highs between 20 and 25 degrees, with gusty winds still in the forecast, a chance of showers during the day and into the evening. More rains possible at night, lows hovering around 13 degrees. Get the latest forecast by downloading the West Central online app. I'm Cooper Douglas.
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0: And earlier in the hour, I was talking about how we used to get the time. And part of that process was phoning a number to get the time. We had a local number in Moose Jaw that you could phone, and a recording would come on, and this female voice would come on and say, at the tone, the time is 8:31 and 30 seconds. And then the tone would play, beep. Well, I still remember that number, and I have looked it up. I was going to call it just for fun, but it's in service. It's a medical center. So I wonder if they still get calls for the time of day. I guess I could phone and ask, but I don't think I will.
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2: The Legion in Kindersley is hosting a steak supper fundraiser on Thursday, June 18th from 5 to 8. 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They will also have a 50-50 draw and silent auction, as well as cocktails for $6 each. That's a steak supper fundraiser for the Legion in Kindersley, June 18th. And if you have an event or a fundraiser to share for your community, you can post it for free on the West Central Online Events page.
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0: So earlier we talked about the fact that the Energy City X wrapped up on the weekend in Estevan. Next up on the fair circuit is Moose Jaw's hometown fair this week. And they're looking forward to Frontier Days in Swift Current. It's that time of year. We'll talk about Frontier Days and more with our Cross Saskatchewan checkup with SwiftCurrentOnline.com and 570 CKSW coming up after 9 o'clock.

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2: I'm Cooper Douglas with your local news, streaming now through the West Central Online app. Saskatchewan RCMP Traffic Services issued 220 tickets and suspended 7 drivers during a 3-day traffic safety blitz in and around Lloydminster June 5th to the 7th. Officers stopped 429 vehicles and tested most drivers for alcohol or drug impairment. 2 drivers were suspended for alcohol-related offenses, while 5 were suspended for drug impairment. Distracted driving topped the list of violations, 97 cell phone-related tickets being issued. Police also handed out 59 seatbelt tickets and 64 speeding tickets. RCMP saying the initiative is part of ongoing efforts to improve road safety across Saskatchewan and remind motorists to put the phone down, slow down, buckle up, and drive sober. 4 wanted suspects are in custody following a Saskatchewan RCMP enforcement operation in the Battlefords area. Between June 1st and the 4th, the Saskatchewan Warrant Enforcement Suppression Team worked with Battlefords RCMP and specialized units to execute 12 outstanding arrest warrants. Among those arrested was Charnel Swift-Wolf of Moosomin First Nation, who had been listed among Saskatchewan's most wanted suspects and was wanted in connection with the 2025 kidnapping investigation. RCMP say all 4 arrests involved individuals wanted for serious offenses, including robbery, aggravated assault, forcible confinement, and weapons-related crimes. Police say collaborative enforcement efforts like these will continue to support public safety across the region. The Saskatchewan Cancer Agency's mobile mammography unit is back in West Central. The screening clinics in Kindersley through June 19th before heading to Kerrobert from June 29th to July 10th. Additional stops then include St. Walburg and Spiritwood later this summer, and you can read more at West Central Online. And before we go, Lisa Haynes is the latest woman being featured in the Her Voice series presented by CCAN. The lifelong Bigger resident wears many hats, including mom, grandma, insurance broker, rancher, entrepreneur, and volunteer. Haynes says no matter what role she's in, her focus remains the same, helping others succeed.
3: You know, all of the work that I do, it nurtures who I am, wanting to help other people. It doesn't matter if I'm doing life insurance or raising cattle to feed the world or helping people succeed in their own entrepreneur business through WESC. It just nurtures that feeling that all us women have to help other people, to nurture, to help things grow.
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2: The Carolina Hurricanes are the 2026 Stanley Cup champions. Carolina sealed the championship season with a 3-0 win over the Vegas Golden Knights last night, their second cup in franchise history after defeating Edmonton back in 2006. Hurricanes captain Jordan Staal was named the Conn Smythe winner for playoff MVP and made history becoming the player with the longest gap between cups after winning with the Penguins back in 2009. Find a full recap of the final and more on the West Central Cup coming this morning online. The Saskatchewan Roughriders opened the 2026 CFL season with a 31-27 win over the BC Lions Saturday. Before kickoff at Mosaic Stadium, the team raised its 2025 Grey Cup banner in front of the home crowd. Then on the field, Saskatchewan got off to a fast start, scoring early to take a 7-0 lead and then building it to 14-0 early in the second. BC responded before halftime to cut the deficit to 17-10, though the Riders maintained the edge through the second half, a key rouge in the third quarter and late touchdown helping seal the 4-point win. Saskatchewan now heads to Calgary Saturday at 5.

0: 5 to close out the CFL's Week 3 Saturday tripleheader. 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
0: There's a mix of sun and cloud around the region, setting up what should be a nice one today. Kindersley and Central have a high of 25, north winds blowing between 20 and 40, similar windy conditions north to Unity, an area where the high is also 25, and south to Leader, an area it's also a high of 27, the same gusting winds headed northwest. At night, a 30% chance of rain moves in across West Central, lows of 12 to 13 for the region, with the same winds becoming light into the evening. Tomorrow could be a rainy day with highs of 20 to 25, gusting winds, and a 30% chance of rain in the forecast. Continued showers also expected at night with lows of about 13. Wednesday then back to a mix of sun and cloud, highs of 19 to 20 with more cloud cover expected into the evening, lows moving down around 10. Thursday another mix, this time seeing a 30% chance of showers and high of 18 before skies clear out at night with lows of 7. Then Friday back to sunshine with nice highs of 20 in the forecast, some cloud cover entering at night with a low of 11 into the weekend. Stay weather ready. Stream us anytime and anywhere by downloading the West Central Online app.
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0: A gifted singer from Sydney, Australia. Natalie Imbruglia, 51 years old and still making music, putting out new music this year, as a matter of fact. You can check it out at natalieimbruglia.com. Good morning. I'm Rob Kearney. 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Hayden Michael standing by for a visit. Hayden, let's start with a real heartwarming story that you actually covered on the weekend, the Ride for Dad in Swift Current, raising some big money.
1: Yeah, that's right, Rob. They managed to raise $70,000 this year. That's the biggest check presentation they've done over the last 13 years that they've been doing it or so. And it's actually incredible. So since 2013 now, they're around $900,000 total raised. And it's really good to see for, you know, what is a smaller population center like Swift Current coming together to raise some really big money. And I actually want to give a quick shout out to Ed Weeb. He's a local guy here who's actually a prostate cancer survivor, and he has now crossed the $20,000 total raise threshold, which is just awesome to see.
0: And where do the funds go to?
1: So that all goes back to prostate cancer research here with Cancer Saskatchewan. So they're basically raising money to fight this disease that has affected so many of their lives, like Ed. And now actually it's kind of cool with the money that Ed's raised. He's actually inspired others like his own son to keep raising money. Eric Weeb is now an executive with him with Ride for Dad. So they're both raising money. It all goes back to cancer research. And it's all to help fund better treatments so that people's odds keep improving, which I think they were talking about there. They had a doctor in to talk, and he says that over the last decade, odds have, it's better than it's ever been. You know, it's not great to ever get a diagnosis like that, but your odds are so much better now than they were. It's actually fantastic.
0: Really good. That story's up at SwiftCurrentOnline.com today. I mentioned earlier this morning on the show that Energy City X wrapped up in Estevan. Next up for the Midway, the traveling road show, is the Moose Jaw Hometown Fair. And then it's on to Swift Current for Frontier Days later this month. And CKSW has a great contest going. Be a VIP at Frontier Days. Tell us what we can win.
1: So it's essentially that. If you want to win two VIP Frontier Days experiences, you can do that over on our webpage there on the portal. You go ahead and you click the link there, just where we have all those links down in the middle page. You can get a chance to win. That includes going to see Quick Dick McDick on June 25th. We're going to have the Road Hammers on the 26th and then Bed of Roses on the 27th. This gets you those VIP packages that include experiences with going to those grandstand performances and getting to see those guys and maybe a bit of a meet and greet situation there. It's really fun if you've never been, Ron. I highly encourage you coming out because the grandstands, it's kind of old school. It's just a big pair of stands that you go out there, you watch the concerts, they have the grounds, and it just feels like your fair should be, right? Those fair concerts that everyone kind of remembers. It's not a stadium. It's not in a rink complex. It's out in the open. And on the last day when they do the fireworks, it's really fun to be there in the stands for those two.
0: Awesome. Frontier Days coming up in Swift Current. All the details again at SwiftCurrentOnline.com. And speaking of winning, a recent lotto win for somebody in Swift Current.
1: Yeah, that's Darwin Holden. He won $250,000 on the extra there. That was part of the May 5th extra job, but we just found out about it here just a little while ago. It's really cool. So the really neat part to me is that he won this after having like just bought his acreage here like a year ago. So that's going to help him with that. But he's immediately thinking of his kids with this money. So he's got some young kids, and he wants to get them a play center out on the acreage. So this will probably make sure that happens, but It's one of those stories that just kind of warms your heart. Seeing a hardworking guy win this kind of money, it's life-changing. He actually, when he scanned his on the app there, the Lotto app, he had to double-check because he wasn't sure he could believe what he was seeing. Which, honestly, if you told me I'd won $250,000, I'd probably laugh and say, okay, buddy. But he's got the money, and it's going to make a huge difference in his life.
0: That's great. Good news. And the rumor mill, the talk of the town. There's a new development going up in Swift Current, and people are speculating what it might be.
1: Yeah, so this is over by Memorial Drive there, the Canadian Tire lot, as people might know it. There's already a few things in there, like your Mark's Work Warehouse there, and you got your Starbucks and whatnot. But they've actually approved a development of some new stuff going on there. And so a couple of things I can dispel. There was the rumor that with this new addition, since it's right next to the highway, we might have a new highway turnoff that would go right to the lot. That's not happening. That's not something that's been approved. But it does look like they'll be developing something in there. It's about 1.2 acres of space. The rumor mill I've heard is that this might be some sort of fast food development. I don't know that officially, but As a bigger, fluffier individual, I'd like to believe it's true, but we'll see how that plays out here with the city giving them the go-ahead.
2: And we'll keep you posted, of course, at SwiftCurrentOnline.com. Hey, then, Michaels, thanks for the visit. Have a great day, and we'll talk to you again soon.
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0: Music that makes you feel good. That's Glass Tiger. They'll be appearing at the Gateway Festival in beautiful Bengough, Saskatchewan next month. Good morning. I'm Rob Carney. Earlier this morning, we were talking about the fact that Saskatchewan Rough Riders are 1-0. They won their season opener at Mosaic Stadium, 31-27 over the BC Lions. And I mentioned that quarterback Trevor Harris was outstanding, completing 30 of 36 passes for 417 yards and 3 touchdowns. And I mentioned Kian Schaefer-Baker had a night. He was targeted 13 times, caught 11 balls. What I didn't mention was Samuel Emelis. He was targeted 6 times, caught all 6 of those passes, 3 of them for touchdowns. Sam says it was a special night, especially after unveiling the Grey Cup banner for all the fans in attendance.
1: We do everything for them, you know. That was a nice thing to see the banner coming down and seeing the fan finally back in Mosaic Stadium after 6 months. So it was good seeing them, and obviously seeing the banner and giving them a win is nothing better than this.
0: The Riders will try to improve to 2-0 when they play the Stampeders in Calgary this coming Saturday night.
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3: We'll see a mix of sun and cloud across West Central Saskatchewan today with warm temperatures and breezy conditions expected throughout. Kindersley and area can expect a high of 25 degrees along with north winds of 20 to 40 in the forecast. Unity and north seeing much of the same with a high of 25 and continued gusting winds. Further south, the Leader area is headed for a high of 27 degrees under partly sunny skies, northwest winds remaining brisk, before tonight sees a 30% chance of showers moving into the forecast, overnight lows settling near 12 to 13, winds diminishing through the evening as well. Looking ahead to tomorrow, expect cooler temperatures, highs between 20 and 25 degrees, with gusty winds still in the forecast, a chance of showers during the day and into the evening. More rains possible at night, lows hovering around 13 degrees. Get the latest forecast by downloading the West Central online app. I'm Cooper Douglas.
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0: Be, no doubt, Saskatchewan's best music. Good Monday morning. I'm Rob Carney. I know it's always tough to say goodbye to the weekend, but we got a big one coming up. Father's Day coming up this Sunday. And there are a number of special events in all the communities we serve across Saskatchewan, including Macoun, Saskatchewan, right between Mydale and Estevan along Highway 39. They're having a Father's Day drive-by dinner, $10 a meal. That's on Friday in advance of Father's Day. A burger, a soda, chips, and a sweet treat. You drive by the Macoun Town Hall from 5 till 7 on Friday for a quick and delicious dinner to go. Bring the whole family, make it a date, and Dad'll be entered to win one of four gift vouchers from the Macoun Co-op. 80 meals are available. All the details right now in the community events section at discoverestevan.com. Have a great day. I will see you bright and early tomorrow right here on this AM radio station.
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0: June 27th, featuring Saskatchewan musician Jake Vaudland and the Sturgeon River Boys, and they're hoping the community comes out to support both the event and the local youth program. 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
2: I'm Cooper Douglas with your local news, streaming now through the West Central Online app. Saskatchewan RCMP arrested four wanted individuals and executed 12 outstanding warrants during a targeted enforcement operation in the Battlefords area earlier this month. The June 1st to 4th operation involved the Warrant Enforcement Suppression Team, Battlefords RCMP, and several specialized policing units. Among those arrested was 30-year-old Charnel Swiftwolf of Moosomin First Nation, who was featured on Saskatchewan's Most Wanted list and wanted in connection with the kidnapping investigation. Police also arrested three other individuals wanted on serious charges, including robbery, assault, forcible confinement, and firearms-related offenses. RCMP say the operation highlights the effectiveness of coordinated policing efforts aimed at improving public safety in the Battlefords region. A major traffic enforcement campaign in and around Lloydminster has resulted in hundreds of tickets and several driver suspensions. From June 5th to the 7th, Saskatchewan RCMP Traffic Services and Combined Traffic stopped 429 vehicles across Lloydminster, Paradise Hill, and St. Walburg. Police issued 220 tickets, including 97 for cell phone use, 64 for speeding, and 59 for seatbelts. Seven drivers were suspended for impairment, two involving alcohol, and five involving drugs. RCMP say the operation highlights the importance of safe driving habits and urge motorists to stay focused, obey speed limits, wear seatbelts, and never drive impaired. Breast cancer screening is once again becoming more accessible around West Central Saskatchewan. The Saskatchewan Cancer Agency's mobile mammography unit is making its most recent tour through the region, the clinic currently in Kindersley and also stopping in Kerrobert and then St. Walburg and Spiritwood over the coming weeks. Read more at West Central Online. For Lisa Haynes, bigger has always been home. The latest Her Voice feature presented by CCAN highlights the community leader's deep roots in West Central Saskatchewan and her commitment to giving back. Haynes says she never found a reason to leave the community she loves.
3: Never left Bigger. It's been my home my whole life. I never found a reason to leave. It's such a great community. It's a great place to raise your children. All the services and amenities are here or close by. The community spirit really keeps me here. Just everyone is always helping everyone else.
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2: The Saskatchewan Roughriders beat the BC Lions 31-27 on Saturday to start the 2026 season off with a win. Before kickoff, the Roughriders unveiled their 2025 Grey Cup banner in front of the Mosaic Stadium faithful and then treated the crowd to a fast start with an early touchdown putting the green and white up 7. The Riders made it 14-0 early in the second, but then BC built back momentum into the half, making it 17-10. Saskatchewan again held the lead after the third, where a punt single to end the quarter ended up a major difference.

0: points, a Rough Riders touchdown in the final minute putting them up 4 and forcing BC to go for a touchdown, the Riders defense holding strong for the win. Saskatchewan's now on the road for game number 2, visiting Calgary on Saturday at 5 for the finale of a CFL triple header. The Carolina Hurricanes are Stanley Cup champions. The Canes won 3-0 for their third straight victory over the Vegas Golden Knights, taking the cup on the road and avoiding a Game 7. Carolina captain Jordan Staal was named the Conn Smythe winner for playoff MVP, as you can find a full playoff and West Central Cup wrap-up at West Central Online. 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
0: There's a mix of sun and cloud around the region, setting up what should be a nice one today. Kindersley and Central have a high of 25, north winds blowing between 20 and 40, similar windy conditions north to Unity, an area where the high is also 25, and south to Leader, an area it's also a high of 27, the same gusting winds headed northwest. At night, a 30% chance of rain moves in across West Central, lows of 12 to 13 for the region, with the same winds becoming light into the evening. Tomorrow could be a rainy day with highs of 20 to 25, gusting winds, and a 30% chance of rain in the forecast. Continued showers also expected at night with lows of about 13. Wednesday then back to a mix of sun and cloud, highs of 19 to 20 with more cloud cover expected into the evening, lows moving down around 10. Thursday another mix, this time seeing a 30% chance of showers and high of 18 before skies clear out at night with lows of 7. Then Friday back to sunshine with nice highs of 20 in the forecast, some cloud cover entering at night with a low of 11 into the weekend. Stay weather ready. Stream us anytime and anywhere by downloading the West Central Online app.
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3: The Director of Conservation with the Miwassan Valley Authority is developing a native seed bank for the prairies. Remy Grills got the idea while he was in the Nuffield Canada Scholarship Program, which allowed him to travel to 7 countries. He's involved in creating the Native Seed Producers of Canada, similar to an organization he saw in Germany, where they share ideas and resources to grow the native seed industry.
4: It is estimated that there is less than 14% of our native prairie grasslands left in Saskatchewan. And across Manitoba and Alberta and Saskatchewan, average less than 20%. And so as we start seeing these grasslands disappear, that material is becoming more and more important for either restoration projects or putting in areas that are maybe highly erodible, that maybe should have not been cropped and put back down for restoration projects, or for areas that we need to do restoration in terms of pipeline work as well.
3: For Golden West, I'm Glendale Allen Vossler.
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5: Now, your West Central Online weather.
6: A mix of sun and cloud is expected across the region today, making for another pleasant day overall. In Kindersley and central areas, look for a high of 25 degrees with north winds between 20 and 40. Similar

0: Blue Jays baseball is more than a game. 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And CJYM 1330 is here with every pitch, stolen base,
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2: 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He's hit it well. 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
0: Live Blue Jays baseball. We bring the game. 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
2: Got him! Jeff Hoffman strikes out Cody Bellinger, and the Blue Jays have done it.
0: From the first pitch to the final out, your home for Toronto Blue Jays baseball is CJYM 1330.
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5: We'll see a mix of sun and cloud across West Central Saskatchewan today, with warm temperatures and breezy conditions expected throughout. Kindersley and area can expect a high of 25 degrees, along with north winds of 20 to 40 in the forecast. Unity and north seeing much of the same, with a high of 25 and continued gusting winds. Further south, the Leader area is headed for a high of 27 degrees under partly sunny skies, northwest winds remaining brisk, before tonight sees a 30% chance of showers moving into the forecast, overnight lows settling near 12 to 13, winds diminishing through the evening as well. Looking ahead to tomorrow, expect cooler temperatures, highs between 20 and 25 degrees, with gusty winds still in the forecast, a chance of showers during the day and into the evening. More rains possible at night, lows hovering around 13 degrees. Get the latest forecast by downloading the West Central Online app. I'm Cooper Douglas.
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1: There's a Kindersley Slow Pitch Tournament happening on June 19th to 21st. 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

0: tickets and suspended 7 drivers during a 3-day traffic safety blitz in and around Lloydminster June 5th to the 7th. Officers stopped 429 vehicles and tested most drivers for alcohol or drug impairment. 2 drivers were suspended for alcohol-related offenses, while 5 were suspended for drug impairment. Distracted driving topped the list of violations, 97 cell phone-related tickets being issued. Police also handed out 59 seatbelt tickets and 64 speeding tickets. RCMP saying the initiative is part of ongoing efforts to improve road safety across Saskatchewan and remind motorists to put the phone down, slow down, buckle up, and drive sober. 4 wanted suspects are in custody following a Saskatchewan RCMP enforcement operation in the Battlefords area. Between June 1st and the 4th, the Saskatchewan Warrant Enforcement Suppression Team worked with Battlefords RCMP and specialized units to execute 12 outstanding arrest warrants. Among those arrested was Charnel Swift Wolf of Moosomin First Nation, who had been listed among Saskatchewan's most wanted suspects and was wanted in connection with a 2025 kidnapping investigation. RCMP say all 4 arrests involved individuals wanted for serious offenses, including robbery, aggravated assault, forcible confinement, and weapons-related crimes. Police say collaborative enforcement efforts like these will continue to support public safety across the region. The Saskatchewan Cancer Agency's mobile mammography unit is back in West Central. The screening clinics in Kindersley through June 19th before heading to Kerrobert from June 29th to July 10th. Additional stops then include St. Walburg and Spiritwood later this summer, and you can read more at West Central Online. And before we go, Lisa Haynes is the latest woman being featured in the Her Voice series presented by CCAN. The lifelong Bigger resident wears many hats, including mom, grandma, insurance broker, rancher, entrepreneur, and volunteer. Haynes says no matter what role she's in, her focus remains the same, helping others succeed.
1: You know, all of the work that I do, it nurtures who I am, wanting to help other people. It doesn't matter if I'm doing life insurance or raising cattle to feed the world or helping people succeed in their own entrepreneur business through WESC. It just nurtures that feeling that all us women have to help other people, to nurture, to help things grow.
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0: The Carolina Hurricanes are the 2026 Stanley Cup champions. Carolina sealed the championship season with a 3-0 win over the Vegas Golden Knights last night, their second cup in franchise history after defeating Edmonton back in 2006. Hurricanes captain Jordan Staal was named the Conn Smythe winner for playoff MVP and made history becoming the player with the longest gap between cups after winning with the Penguins back in 2009. Find a full recap of the final and more on the West Central Cup coming this morning online. The Saskatchewan Roughriders opened the 2026 CFL season with a 31-27 win over the BC Lions Saturday. Before kickoff at Mosaic Stadium, the team raised its 2025 Grey Cup banner in front of the home crowd. Then on the field, Saskatchewan got off to a fast start, scoring early to take a 7-0 lead and then building it to 14-0 early in the second. BC responded before halftime to cut the deficit to 17-10, though the Riders maintained the edge through the second half, a key rouge in the third quarter and late touchdown helping seal the 4-point win. Saskatchewan now heads to Calgary Saturday at 5 to close out the CFL's Week 3 Saturday triple header. And remember, West Central Online is your source for all the latest local sports, scores, and stories.
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0: There's a mix of sun and cloud around the region, setting up what should be a nice one today. Kindersley and Central have a high of 25, north winds blowing between 20 and 40, similar windy conditions north to Unity, an area where the high is also 25, and south to Leader, an area it's also a high of 27, the same gusting winds headed northwest. At night, a 30% chance of rain moves in across West Central, lows of 12 to 13 for the region, with the same winds becoming light into the evening. Tomorrow could be a rainy day with highs of 20 to 25, gusting winds, and a 30% chance of rain in the forecast. Continued showers also expected at night with lows of about 13. Wednesday then back to a mix of sun and cloud, highs of 19 to 20 with more cloud cover expected into the evening, lows moving down around 10. Thursday another mix, this time seeing a 30% chance of showers and high of 18 before skies clear out at night with lows of 7. Then Friday back to sunshine with nice highs of 20 in the forecast, some cloud cover entering at night with a low of 11 into the weekend. Stay weather ready. Stream us anytime and anywhere by downloading the West Central Online app.
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0: West Texas Intermediate is down $4.40 to $80.48 a barrel, and Brent crude is down $4.14 to $83.19 a barrel. Natural gas is down 1.47% to 3.04 per gigajoule. Western Canadian Select is sitting flat at $72.53 a barrel. 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
1: Taking a look at the markets, canola, July, $745.60, down $11.60. November, $754.30, down $11.60. Spring wheat, Minneapolis, July, $6.10. Hard red winter wheat, July, $228.60. Wheat, July, $576.50, down $8. Corn, July, $411.25, down $1.50. Oats, July, $300, down $6. Soybeans, July, $1,106.50. Soybean meal, July, $301. Soybean oil, July, $72.83. Feeder cattle, August, $368.01. Live cattle, June, $249.55. Lean hogs, July, $97.65. The Canadian dollar is 71 cents, and crude oil, West Texas Intermediate, 84.88. For Golden West, I'm Glendalee Allen Vossler.
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3: Good evening, neighbor. I'll see you down at Skyline Convenience. It's movie night out here on the farm, but the missus says there's no popcorn, so I'm scooting to Skyline Convenience to pick up some treats. She wants some Dr. Pepper and licorice whips. The kids want pizza and potato chips. Me, I gotta have some chocolate, so I pick up a Snickers, because it's my fave. Skyline Convenience has the snacks you crave for movie night, game night, and poker games. And always a great cup of coffee. Skyline Convenience in Looseland.
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9: A mix of sun and cloud is expected across the region today, making for another pleasant day overall. In Kindersley and central areas, look for a high of 25 degrees with north winds between 20 and 40. Similar conditions are expected in Unity and surrounding communities north, where the high will also reach 25. Then further south to Leader and area, temperatures climb to 27 today with northwest winds gusting throughout the day as well. Tonight, expect a 30% chance of showers moving into the region, overnight lows falling between 12 and 13 as winds ease and become light. Tomorrow then brings a greater chance of unsettled weather, with highs ranging from 20 to 25 degrees, gusty winds, and a 30% chance of rain during the day. Then showers remain possible tomorrow night, lows around 13 degrees. 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
13: We'll see a mix of sun and cloud across West Central Saskatchewan today with warm temperatures and breezy conditions expected throughout. Kindersley and area can expect a high of 25 degrees along with north winds of 20 to 40 in the forecast. Unity and north seeing much of the same with a high of 25 and continued gusting winds. Further south, the Leader area is headed for a high of 27 degrees under partly sunny skies, northwest winds remaining brisk, before tonight sees a 30% chance of showers moving into the forecast, overnight lows settling near 12 to 13, winds diminishing through the evening as well. Looking ahead to tomorrow, expect cooler temperatures, highs between 20 and 25 degrees, with gusty winds still in the forecast, a chance of showers during the day and into the evening. More rains possible at night, lows hovering around 13 degrees. Get the latest forecast by downloading the West Central Online app. I'm Cooper Douglas.
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1: Discovery Tourism Kindersley is hosting a formal tea party at the Kindersley and District Plains Museum on June 20th from 1 to 3. 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
1: West Central Online News with Kindersley Denture Clinic. Every scientist needs a good lab, which is why Kindersley Denture Clinic will be closing for renovations starting at the beginning of August. Call for details.
2: 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Festivities included Friday night fireworks, a Saturday parade, and an evening concert featuring Brock Andrews, Braden King, and Jess Moskaluk. Country 104 morning show host Cheyenne Namath was on location all weekend, capturing the events and community spirit. Find her full post-event recap now at West Central Online. The Rosetown Kinsmen Club spent Saturday improving the Kinsmen Outdoor Arena. Volunteers replaced damaged boards, removed old glass, and began preparing for new chain-link fencing to be installed at both ends of the rink. The club says projects like this are made possible through community support and participation in fundraising events, helping improve local facilities for residents to enjoy. Students at Northwest Central School in Plenty recently got a chance to take part in a hands-on drone training program delivered by Volatus Aerospace. The program included introductory training for grades 5 to 8 and advanced certification opportunities for older students. Classroom complexity teacher Stephen Slattery says the technology is becoming increasingly important.
3: This program was important because I knew it would be something fresh, something exciting, and something extremely relevant to the emerging technology that drones are becoming. They had a lot of hands-on experience in this program, and I feel that's extremely valuable.
2: Students in grade 9 and above also had the opportunity to take their remotely piloted aircraft system licensing exam, with 95% of the students earning the qualification. A Bigger resident believes leadership doesn't require a title. In a recent interview for the new feature Her Voice, presented by CCAN, Lisa Haynes says her definition of leadership has changed over the years, shifting from a top-down approach to one rooted in support and mentorship.
4: 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You don't need to be the CEO. 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
2: Haynes hopes her story encourages other women to embrace who they are and find their own path. 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I'm Terrence Vosh.
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6: Dakota Butter's hot streak on the PBR Canada circuit continued over the weekend with a third place finish at the PBR Ottawa Classic. The Etonia Cowboy covered both of his bulls Saturday night, earning valuable points and more than $5,000 in prize money, along with the top five placement in the national standings. The PBR season resumes later this month, and then coming up in September, Kindersley is set to host the Dakota Butter Invitational. Ticket sales for the local

0: bull riding spectacular going up Wednesday. There were two games in the Fertile Valley Baseball League on Sunday. The Kindersley Raiders picking up their second straight win, defeating the Rosetown Angels 6-4, while the Corrobert Red Dogs earned a 9-6 victory over the Kindersley Clippers. The FVBL schedule continues tonight at 7 in Kindersley, with Oyen visiting the Stallions before the Raiders play the Clippers. And then in the Battle River Baseball League, Macklin is visiting Killam tonight, while Provost is home to Veteran. The Saskatoon Berries bounced back from their first losing streak of the season with a pair of weekend wins at home. After losing to Regina last week, Saskatoon edged the Red Sox 10-9 on Saturday before defeating the Swift Current 57s 9-5 on Sunday. The Berries now sit at 10-4 on the season, good for first place in the WCBL East Division. Saskatoon returns to action Tuesday night with a road game in Regina, and then after a visit to Moose Jaw, Saskatoon will be back home Thursday, Friday, Sunday, and Monday. And remember, West Central Online is your source for all the latest local sports, scores, and stories. I'm Cooper Douglas.
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2: Good afternoon, West Central Saskatchewan. Let's take a look at what's coming up in your regional forecast. For our northern regions, including Unity, Macklin, Wilkie, and Bigger, as well as our central regions, including Kindersley, Marengo, Brock, and Rosetown. It's looking mainly sunny today, with winds coming in from the north at 20 kilometers, gusting up to 40, with highs of 25. Staying clear this evening, but we're seeing some increase in cloudiness near midnight, with a 30% chance of showers overnight. Winds this evening continue to come from the north, gusting up to 40 kilometers, becoming light later this evening, with lows of 12. And our southern regions, including Kyle, Elrose, Leader, Lancer, and Abbey, are also looking mainly sunny today, with wind from the northwest at 30 kilometers gusting to 50, with highs of 27. Seeing some increase in cloudiness happening this evening, with a 30% chance of showers overnight. Winds are continuing to gust up to 50 kilometers this evening, becoming light later on, with lows of 13. I'm Terrence Vosh with your West Central Online weather.
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0: West Texas Intermediate is down $4.40 to $80.48 a barrel, and Brent crude is down $4.14 to $83.19 a barrel. Natural gas is down 1.47% to 3.04 per gigajoule. Western Canadian Select is sitting flat at $72.53 a barrel. 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
4: $448,000, that's the per capita worth of Canadians. The latest assessment of all our assets and liabilities shows Canadians own or have a net worth totaling more than $18 trillion. That's an increase from the previous two quarters, and it translates into the $448,000 figure when measured on a per capita basis. Now, the reason for the increase is largely the stock market's performance, as people continue to invest at record levels in mutual funds in the first quarter of this year, the development that coincides with RRSP season. We're also saving less in the form of cash or savings accounts, preferring to hold those equities instead. Now, Stats Canada says rising real estate values also contributed to our improved financial standing as a country, even though cities like Toronto and Vancouver are experiencing falling condo prices that are putting some owners in a difficult position, one of having to carry a mortgage that's higher than the property's valuation. And on the other side of the balance sheet, debt levels also rose as Canadians borrowed more in the first quarter of this year. I'm Paul Martin.
5: Today on the Prairie Ag Wire, a key development in the Minette Farms creditor protection proceedings, Alberta Court of King's Bench Justice Armstrong extending the company's stay of proceedings for 5 months, providing protection from creditor actions until November 13th. He also approved an expedited process for certain property sales valued at less than $30 million. The streamlined procedure is intended to reduce costs and allow qualifying transactions to proceed more quickly while remaining subject to court oversight. The company says the extra time will allow it to continue operating while working to maximize value for creditors and other stakeholders. The Minette Group of Companies first received court protection in April. The Director of Conservation with the Miwasan Valley Authority is developing a native seed bank for the prairies. Remy Grills,

0: got the idea? Well, he was in the Nuffield Canada Scholarship Program. The Nuffield Scholarship allowed him to travel to 7 countries over an 18-month period in 2024 and 2025. He wants to replicate an organization that he saw operating in Germany.
1: And we created an organization called the Native Seed Producers of Canada, where we are taking that sort of that German model of working together to share ideas, share resources, to try and help grow the native seed industry and try and work with landowners and restoration practitioners and producers that need that native seed to make sure that there's enough seed available on the market.
0: He explains why native seeds are important.
1: It is estimated that there is less than 14% of our native prairie grasslands left in Saskatchewan. And across Manitoba and Alberta and Saskatchewan, average less than 20%. And so as we start seeing these grasslands disappear, that material is becoming more and more important for either restoration projects or putting in areas that are maybe highly erodible, that maybe should have not been cropped and put back down for restoration projects, or for areas that we need to do restoration in terms of pipeline work as well.
0: There are many examples of native seeds.
1: It could be anything from wildflowers that are used for urban landscaping or for pollinator habitat, to native grasses that are used for forages or can be used for restoration projects like in mines or oil pipelines. So it's a whole suite of different species that could be used for different projects. My wife and I own a wildflower seed business outside of Saskatoon, and we more focus on wildflowers for that urban market, for acreages, and then also for the restoration project.
0: Some of these native seeds could provide health benefits.
1: These species may also have very specific function from a medicine perspective as well. It's really interesting looking at some of these plants may be hold the key to certain, you know, drugs for cures for different diseases, or can be used for other crops as well. When I was in Europe, I was meeting with native seed producers, and there's one researcher, he was actually taking their native wildflowers and developing varieties to be used for biofuel, for medicines, and other uses. So it was really interesting to see that research aspect as well.
0: Grills has prepared a one-hour presentation that he has made to more than 40 different organizations, spreading the word about the importance of native seed. Saskatchewan's Livestock and Forage Centre of Excellence, better known as the LFCE, is holding its annual Summer Field Day tomorrow near Clavette. LFCE Director Scott Wright.
2: It's an opportunity actually to showcase what our students are doing under the researchers. Lots of focus this year on making sure that student posters, grad student presentations are a huge part of this. Opportunity for both their learning and a real opportunity to interact with the industry.
0: He says the program under the University of Saskatchewan is free and covers 3 main areas: cow-calf, feedlot, and forages.
2: Talking about drought-tolerant alfalfa, the breeding update on some of those drought-tolerant alfalfas as they begin to really emerge, the use of drones and how they use that actually in their breeding program to make some of the selections and selection processes. And then finally, Bill's got a forage demo plot that's built out there. It's an opportunity to look at what the different forage species are and do, and an opportunity to kind of revisit the knowledge that producers have started with and are continuing to learn as we go forward around those species.
0: For Golden West, I'm Glendalee Allen Vossler.
3: 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Recently, Ron Busso of ROI Energy noted that OPEC's share of global oil production has plummeted since the start of the Iran war and the closure of the Strait of Hormuz. And while OPEC's share will likely increase once the current U.S.-Iran situation is finally resolved, it's the undeniable longer-term trend over the past few

0: decades that really caught my attention. For 20 years between 1999 and 2019, OPEC represented about a third of global oil production. Following that, it drifted down to about 28%. Since the beginning of the recent Iran-US war, it has fallen to just above 20%. As a result of this trend of reduced reliance on oil from many of the politically unstable OPEC countries, perhaps crude oil volatility will decline in the future. This would mean less risk on your diesel and fuel costs. Bottom line, commodity markets will always have big fluctuations, so for farm hedging strategies using options and futures, please connect with me at daviderwin.com or 204-918-2734. 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
1: Unsettled weather will be occurring across Saskatchewan as we go forward through the week, but the Northeast could get spared from a little bit of this rainfall, and that'll be a welcome change for them. I'm meteorologist Drew Lerner for the Golden West Radio Network. That Northeast, East Central parts of Saskatchewan, even in some areas in North Central, are still dealing with excess moisture. And having a little less precipitation for a while this week will certainly be welcome, but I'm afraid this isn't a trend that's going to last very long. In the meantime, east central through southern parts of Saskatchewan will have a chance for showers today. The precipitation is already underway in portions of the region. And as we go forward through the late morning and early afternoon, the precipitation will work its way south of the border and exit out of the region. That should leave behind clear to sunny conditions dominating a big part of the west and northern parts of the province and give us a chance to start warming a little bit better. We do see another disturbance, though, coming in very quickly as we get into the afternoon in Alberta, and it will spread across western parts of Saskatchewan as we get into the evening and overnight tonight. The precipitation is expected to be highly varied, but it looks like most of the west and southern parts of the province will come up with precipitation. Amounts will run from 5 to 20 millimeters in general. There will be some local totals of 20 to 33 millimeters. The precipitation looks like it's going to be concentrated on the Lloydminster area southward towards Rosetown and from there over towards the Coronach and Gravelburg area. Farther to the southwest, we'll see some lighter precipitation, and lighter precipitation will also occur to the northeast. If you're in the Melfort, Teasdale, Hudson Bay area or southward towards Wynyard and perhaps the Norquay area, you're probably not going to see much more than a trace to around 3 to 4 millimeters of moisture with poor coverage. The temperatures are expected to stay mild this week. Highs most days will be running in the upper teens into the lower 20s. Now, some of the wetter areas on Tuesday may not get much warmer than mid-teens. And nighttime lows are expected to slip back mostly into the upper single digits, into the lower teens. There may be a few readings that are still stuck in the middle single digits at night, but no frost is expected through any part of the region. The temperatures will continue to be cooler biased on into the end of the week and into next week, and unfortunately there will be additional opportunities for some precipitation. For the Golden West Radio Network, I'm meteorologist Drew Lerner.
2: Heartland Livestock Market Report, Brett Jensen reporting from the Swift Current Yards. 2,700 head passed through the sale ring last week. Here's how it went. Good cows on Tuesday trading from 250 to 275. Medium cows, $1.70 to 250. The breed back type breeding cows and the heiferettes trading from 320 up to $4. The big open heifers trading from 380 to 430. Good bulls traded from 250 up to 312 per pound. Here's the results of our 35th anniversary sale last Thursday. Steers, the four weight steers, 461. They brought 745, 552. They brought 715. The six weight steers, 610 to 658. Seven weight steers, 540 to 594. The eight weight steers, 827. They brought 517 per pound. The nine weight steers, 475 to 483. Into the heifer trade, four weight heifers bringing $6 to 670. Five weights bringing 575 to 652. The six weight heifers bringing 525 to 580. Seven weight heifers trading from 470 to 529. 8-weight heifers bringing 440 to 512. The 9-weight heifers, 416 up to 459. We have regular Tuesday sales every Tuesday starting at 9 a.m., as well as our weekly DLMS online auction. For further information, give us a call, 773-3174. If you got calves to sell on the pre-selling calves for DLMS, you can give our field men, Brett, Lee, Travis, Donnie, or Gordy a call right here at the Stockyards. 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
1: Good afternoon, West Central Saskatchewan. Here's what's coming up in your three-day forecast. It's looking mainly sunny today across West Central, with some winds coming in from the north, gusting up to 50 kilometers, and we're seeing highs of 27 today. We should see some increase in cloudiness late tonight with a 30% chance of showers overnight. We're also continuing to see those winds gust up to 50 kilometers, becoming light later this evening, and we should be seeing lows of 12. Tomorrow we should expect some clouds across the region with a 30% chance of showers in the morning, and showers starting in the afternoon, coming with a risk of a thunderstorm. Winds continue to gust up to 50 kilometers tomorrow and are bringing highs of 25. Still seeing showers happening tomorrow evening with lows of 10. Wednesday currently shows clear skies and sunshine in the north, while the south remains cloudy with regional highs of 20. The north staying clear Wednesday evening, while the south is still looking at some cloudy periods with regional lows of 9. I'm Terrence Vosh with your West Central online weather.
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2: 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Work is underway on upgrades at the Kinsmen Outdoor Arena in Rosetown. Members of the Rosetown Kinsmen Club gathered on Saturday to replace damaged boards, remove aging glass, and prepare for a new chain-link fencing. The service club thanked community members for supporting its fundraisers, saying those contributions help fund projects that enhance recreational spaces throughout the community. Bigger was packed with activity this weekend as the annual Town and Country Fair Days returned. Residents enjoyed fireworks on Friday, a full parade and country music concert on Saturday, and a

0: Sunday car show to close out the festivities. The concert lineup included Jess Moskaluk, Brock Andrews, and Brayden King. Coverage from the weekend, including photos and videos, is available right now at West Central Online. A new drone training program came to Northwest Central School in Plenty and helped students develop practical skills while exploring future career opportunities. Students learned everything from basic flight operations to agricultural applications and drone business planning. Stephen Slattery, the classroom complexity teacher, says the hands-on nature of the program made a difference.
1: The hands-on learning that these students got to experience, it's been phenomenal. It's not like a video game where there aren't real consequences. And so I also think that the hands-on nature of the program itself helped certain students excel where those skills aren't necessarily tested in school or in their normal life.
0: Slattery says the training also helps students improve communication, safety awareness, and hand-eye coordination. After years of balancing family, business, ranching, and community involvement, Lisa Haynes has learned the importance of setting boundaries. The bigger entrepreneur is sharing her story as a part of a feature called Her Voice, presented by CCAN. Lisa Haynes says understanding your core values is essential to avoiding burnout.
2: It's finding that balance within yourself so you don't become overwhelmed. Because I've done that before. I became overwhelmed. I overextended myself because I thought it was the right thing to do. And then I got burnt out. And my family at the end of the day didn't get the best version. So it's to find that balance that just works for you.
0: Today, she encourages other women to find a balance that works for their lives. Find the full Her Voice feature right now at West Central Online. 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I'm Terrence Vosh.
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4: The Fertile Valley Baseball League is back in action tonight following a busy Sunday. The Kindersley Raiders earned a 6-4 win over the Rosetown Angels, while the Corrobert Red Dogs defeated the Kindersley Clippers 9-6 last night. Now starting at 7 tonight, Oyen takes on the Kindersley Stallions at Burrard Field, followed by an all-Kindersley showdown between the Raiders and Clippers. Also tonight, there are two local games on in the Battle River Baseball League, Macklin visiting Killam, while Provost is home to Veteran. Etonia's Dakota Butter continued his climb up the PBR Canada standings with a third-place finish at the PBR Ottawa Classic over the weekend. Butter successfully completed both of his rides, posting scores of 85.2 and 87.2 to earn a spot on the podium and collect 71 points toward the national standings. The PBR schedule resumes later this month. For local bull riding fans, tickets go on sale Wednesday for the Energy Dodge Dakota Butter Invitational coming up September 11th and 12th in Kindersley. Back to the diamond, the Saskatoon Berries are back in the win column after picking up two home victories over the weekend. Saskatoon rallied past Regina 10-9 on Saturday before topping Swift Current 9-5 on Sunday at Cairns Field. The wins improved the Berries' record to 10-4, keeping them atop the WCBL East Division heading into a busy week. The Berries are back on the road Tuesday in Regina and then Wednesday night in Moose Jaw, then return home for games Thursday, Friday, Sunday, and Monday in Saskatoon. And remember, West Central Online is your source for all the latest local sports, scores, and stories. I'm Cooper Douglas.
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0: Good afternoon, West Central Saskatchewan. Let's take a look at what's coming up in your regional forecast. For our northern regions, including Unity, Macklin, Wilkie, and Bigger, as well as our central regions, including Kindersley, Marengo, Brock, and Rosetown, it's looking mainly sunny today with winds coming in from the north at 20 kilometers, gusting up to 40 with highs of 25. Staying clear this evening, but we're seeing some increase in cloudiness near midnight with a 30% chance of showers overnight. Winds this evening continue to come from the north, gusting up to 40 kilometers, becoming light later this evening with lows of 12. And our southern regions, including Kyle, Elrose, Leader, Lancer, and Abbey, are also looking mainly sunny today with wind from the northwest at 30 kilometers gusting to 50 with highs of 27. Seeing some increase in cloudiness happening this evening with a 30% chance of showers overnight. Winds are continuing to gust up to 50 kilometers this evening, becoming light later on with lows of 13. I'm Terrence Vosh with your West Central Online weather.
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5: Good afternoon, West Central Saskatchewan. Here's what's coming up in your three-day forecast. It's looking mainly sunny today across West Central, with some winds coming in from the north, gusting up to 50 kilometers, and we're seeing highs of 27 today. We should see some increase in cloudiness late tonight, with a 30% chance of showers overnight. We're also continuing to see those winds gust up to 50 kilometers, becoming light later this evening, and we should be seeing lows of 12. Tomorrow we should expect some clouds across the region with a 30% chance of showers in the morning, and showers starting in the afternoon, coming with a risk of a thunderstorm. Winds continue to gust up to 50 kilometers tomorrow and are bringing highs of 25. Still seeing showers happening tomorrow evening with lows of 10. Wednesday currently shows clear skies and sunshine in the north, while the south remains cloudy with regional highs of 20. The north staying clear Wednesday evening, while the south is still looking at some cloudy periods with regional lows of 9. I'm Terrence Vosh with your West Central Online weather.
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0: Blue Jays baseball is more than a game. It's Canada's team. And CJYM 1330 is here with every pitch, stolen base, and home run.
1: Guerrero with a fly ball to right. He's hit it well. It is gone.
0: Live Blue Jays baseball. 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
1: Got him! Strikes out Cody Bellinger, and the Blue Jays have done it.
0: From the first pitch to the final out, your home for Toronto Blue Jays baseball is CJYM 1330.
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8: Good afternoon, West Central Saskatchewan. Here's what's coming up in your three-day forecast. It's looking mainly sunny today across West Central, with some winds coming in from the north, gusting up to 50 kilometers, and we're seeing highs of 27 today. We should see some increase in cloudiness late tonight, with a 30% chance of showers overnight. We're also continuing to see those winds gust up to 50 kilometers, becoming light later this evening, and we should be seeing lows of 12. Tomorrow we should expect some clouds across the region with a 30% chance of showers in the morning, and showers starting in the afternoon, coming with a risk of a thunderstorm. Winds continue to gust up to 50 kilometers tomorrow and are bringing highs of 25. Still seeing showers happening tomorrow evening with lows of 10. Wednesday currently shows clear skies and sunshine in the north, while the south remains cloudy with regional highs of 20. The north staying clear Wednesday evening, while the south is still looking at some cloudy periods with regional lows of 9. I'm Terrence Vosh with your West Central Online weather.
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2: 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Festivities included Friday night fireworks, a Saturday parade, and an evening concert featuring Brock Andrews, Braden King, and Jess Moskaluk. Country 104 morning show host Cheyenne Namath was on location all weekend, capturing the events and community spirit. 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

0: recap now at West Central Online. The Rosetown Kinsmen Club spent Saturday improving the Kinsmen Outdoor Arena. Volunteers replaced damaged boards, removed old glass, and began preparing for new chain link fencing to be installed at both ends of the rink. The club says projects like this are made possible through community support and participation in fundraising events, helping improve local facilities for residents to enjoy. Students at Northwest Central School in Plenty recently got a chance to take part in a hands-on drone training program delivered by Volatus Aerospace. The program included introductory training for grades 5 to 8 and advanced certification opportunities for older students. Classroom complexity teacher Stephen Slattery says the technology is becoming increasingly important.
1: This program was important because I knew it would be something fresh, something exciting, and something extremely relevant to the emerging technology that drones are becoming. They had a lot of hands-on experience in this program, and I feel that's extremely valuable.
0: Students in grade 9 and above also had the opportunity to take their remotely piloted aircraft system licensing exam, with 95% of the students earning the qualification. A bigger resident believes leadership doesn't require a title. In a recent interview for the new feature Her Voice, presented by CCAN, Lisa Haynes says her definition of leadership has changed over the years, shifting from a top-down approach to one rooted in support and mentorship.
2: To be a good leader, you don't have to lead. You don't have to be at the top of the totem pole. You can be there in the background. You don't need to be the CEO. You don't need, you know, to have that big title to be able to lead, for sure.
0: Haynes hopes her story encourages other women to embrace who they are and find their own path. You can read the full Her Voice feature right now at West Central Online. 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I'm Terrence Vosh.
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4: Dakota Butter's hot streak on the PBR Canada circuit continued over the weekend with a third-place finish at the PBR Ottawa Classic. The Etonia Cowboy covered both of his bulls Saturday night, earning valuable points and more than $5,000 in prize money, along with the top five placement in the national standings. The PBR season resumes later this month, and then coming up in September, Kindersley is set to host the Dakota Butter Invitational. Ticket sales for the local bull riding spectacular going up Wednesday. There were two games in the Fertile Valley Baseball League on Sunday, the Kindersley Raiders picking up their second straight win, defeating the Rosetown Angels 6-4, while the Corroborough Red Dogs earned a 9-6 victory over the Kindersley Clippers. The FVBL schedule continues tonight at 7 in Kindersley, with Oyen visiting the Stallions before the Raiders play the Clippers. And then in the Battle River Baseball League, Macklin is visiting Killam tonight, while Provost is home to Veteran. The Saskatoon Berries bounced back from their first losing streak of the season with a pair of weekend wins at home. After losing to Regina last week, Saskatoon edged the Red Sox 10-9 on Saturday before defeating the Swift Current 57s 9-5 on Sunday. The Berries now sit at 10-4 on the season, good for first place in the WCBL East Division. Saskatoon returns to action Tuesday night with a road game in Regina, and then after a visit to Moose Jaw, Saskatoon will be back home Thursday, Friday, Sunday, and Monday. And remember, West Central Online is your source for all the latest local sports, scores, and stories. I'm Cooper Douglas.
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0: Good afternoon, West Central Saskatchewan. Let's take a look at what's coming up in your regional forecast. For our northern regions, including Unity, Macklin, Wilkie, and Bigger, as well as our central regions, including Kindersley, Marengo, Brock, and Rosetown, it's looking mainly sunny today, with winds coming in from the north at 20 kilometers, gusting up to 40, with highs of 25.

0: Staying clear this evening, but we're seeing some increase in cloudiness near midnight with a 30% chance of showers overnight. Winds this evening continue to come from the north, gusting up to 40 kilometers, becoming light later this evening with lows of 12. And our southern regions, including Kyle, Elrose, Leader, Lancer, and Abbey, are also looking mainly sunny today with wind from the northwest at 30 kilometers, gusting to 50 with highs of 27. Seeing some increase in cloudiness happening this evening with a 30% chance of showers overnight. Winds are continuing to gust up to 50 kilometers this evening, becoming light later on with lows of 13. I'm Terrence Vosch with your West Central Online weather.
1: A key development in the Minette Farms creditor protection proceedings: Alberta Court of King's Bench Justice Armstrong extending the company's stay of proceedings for 5 months, providing protection from creditor actions until November 13th. He also approved an expedited process for certain property sales valued at less than $30 million. The streamlined procedure is intended to reduce costs and allow qualifying transactions to proceed more quickly while remaining subject to court oversight. The company says the extra time will allow it to continue operating while working to maximize value for creditors and other stakeholders. The Minette Group of Companies first received court protection in April. For Golden West, I'm Glendalee Allen Vossler.
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2: Good afternoon, West Central Saskatchewan. Here's what's coming up in your three-day forecast. It's looking mainly sunny today across West Central, with some winds coming in from the north, gusting up to 50 kilometers, and we're seeing highs of 27 today. We should see some increase in cloudiness late tonight, with a 30% chance of showers overnight. We're also continuing to see those winds gust up to 50 kilometers, becoming light later this evening, and we should be seeing lows of 12. Tomorrow we should expect some clouds across the region with a 30% chance of showers in the morning, and showers starting in the afternoon, coming with a risk of a thunderstorm. Winds continue to gust up to 50 kilometers tomorrow and are bringing highs of 25. Still seeing showers happening tomorrow evening with lows of 10. Wednesday currently shows clear skies and sunshine in the north, while the south remains cloudy with regional highs of 20. The north staying clear Wednesday evening, while the south is still looking at some cloudy periods with regional lows of 9. I'm Terrence Vosh with your West Central online weather.
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0: Blue Jays baseball is more than a game. 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And CJYM 1330 is here with every pitch, stolen base, and home run.
1: Guerrero with a fly ball to right. He's hit it well. It is gone.
0: Live Blue Jays baseball. We bring the game. You bring the hot dogs and peanuts.
1: Got him! Jeff Hoffman strikes out Cody Bellinger, and the Blue Jays have done it.
0: From the first pitch to the final out, your home for Toronto Blue Jays baseball is CJYM 1330.
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8: Good afternoon, West Central Saskatchewan. Here's what's coming up in your three-day forecast. It's looking mainly sunny today across West Central, with some winds coming in from the north, gusting up to 50 kilometers, and we're seeing highs of 27 today. We should see some increase in cloudiness late tonight, with a 30% chance of showers overnight. We're also continuing to see those winds gust up to 50 kilometers, becoming light later this evening, and we should be seeing lows of 12. Tomorrow we should expect some clouds across the region with a 30% chance of showers in the morning, and showers starting in the afternoon, coming with a risk of a thunderstorm. Winds continue to gust up to 50 kilometers tomorrow and are bringing highs of 25. Still seeing showers happening tomorrow evening with lows of 10. Wednesday currently shows clear skies and sunshine in the north, while the south remains cloudy with regional highs of 20. The north staying clear Wednesday evening, while the south is still looking at some cloudy periods with regional lows of 9. I'm Terrence Vosh with your West Central Online weather.
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1: 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The toys will be donated to the Jim Pattison Children's Hospital. And just a quick reminder that all items must be new and in the original packaging for the hospital to be able to accept them. That's at the Kindersley Mall on June 21st at 1 p.m. And if you have an event or a fundraiser to share for your community, you can post it for free on the West Central Online Events page.
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2: 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Work is underway on upgrades at the Kinsmen Outdoor Arena in Rosetown. Members of the Rosetown Kinsmen Club gathered on Saturday to replace damaged boards, remove aging glass, and prepare for new chain-link fencing. The service club thanked community members for supporting its fundraisers, saying those contributions help fund projects that enhance recreational spaces throughout the community. Bigger was packed with activity this weekend as the annual Town and Country Fair Days returned. Residents enjoyed fireworks on Friday, a full parade and country music concert on Saturday, and a Sunday car show to close out the festivities. The concert lineup included Jess Moskaluk, Brock Andrews, and Brayden King. Coverage from the weekend, including photos and videos, is available right now at West Central Online. A new drone training program came to Northwest Central School in Plenty and helped students develop practical skills while exploring future career opportunities. Students learned everything from basic flight operations to agricultural applications and drone business planning. Stephen Slattery, the classroom complexity teacher, says the hands-on nature of the program made a difference.
3: The hands-on learning that these students got to experience, it's been phenomenal. It's not like a video game where there aren't real consequences. And so I also think that the hands-on nature of the program itself helped certain students excel where those skills aren't necessarily tested in school or in their normal life.
2: Slattery says the training also helps students improve communication, safety awareness, and hand-eye coordination. After years of balancing family, business, ranching, and community involvement, Lisa Haynes has learned the importance of setting boundaries. The bigger entrepreneur is sharing her story as a part of a feature called Her Voice, presented by CCAN. Lisa Haynes says understanding your core values is essential to avoiding burnout.
4: It's finding that balance within yourself so you don't become overwhelmed. Because I've done that before. I became overwhelmed. I overextended myself because I thought it was the right thing to do, and then I got burnt out. And my family at the end of the day didn't get the best version. So it's to find that balance that just works for you.
2: Today, she encourages other women to find a balance that works for their lives. Find the full Her Voice feature right now at West Central Online. Stay informed and entertained on the go. 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I'm Terrence Vosh.
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5: The Fertile Valley Baseball League is back in action tonight following a busy Sunday. The Kindersley Raiders earned a 6-4 win over the Rosetown Angels, while the Corrobert Red Dogs defeated the Kindersley Clippers 9-6 last night. Now starting at 7 tonight, Oyen takes on the Kindersley Stallions at Burrard Field, followed by an all-Kindersley showdown between the Raiders and Clippers. Also tonight, there are two local games on in the Battle River Baseball League, Macklin visiting Killam, while Provost is home to Veteran. Etonia's Dakota Butter continues.

0: Continued his climb up the PBR Canada standings with a third-place finish at the PBR Ottawa Classic over the weekend. Butter successfully completed both of his rides, posting scores of 85.2 and 87.2 to earn a spot on the podium and collect 71 points toward the national standings. The PBR schedule resumes later this month. For local bull riding fans, tickets go on sale Wednesday for the Energy Dodge Dakota Butter Invitational coming up September 11th and 12th in Kindersley. Back to the diamond, the Saskatoon Berries are back in the win column after picking up two home victories over the weekend. Saskatoon rallied past Regina 10-9 on Saturday before topping Swift Current 9-5 on Sunday at Cairns Field. The wins improved the Berries' record to 10-4, keeping them atop the WCBL East Division heading into a busy week. The Berries are back on the road Tuesday in Regina and then Wednesday night in Moose Jaw, then return home for games Thursday, Friday, Sunday, and Monday in Saskatoon. And remember, West Central Online is your source for all the latest local sports, scores, and stories. I'm Cooper Douglas.
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2: Good afternoon, West Central Saskatchewan. Let's take a look at what's coming up in your regional forecast. For our northern regions, including Unity, Macklin, Wilkie, and Bigger, as well as our central regions, including Kindersley, Marengo, Brock, and Rosetown, it's looking mainly sunny today with winds coming in from the north at 20 kilometers, gusting up to 40, with highs of 25. Staying clear this evening, but we're seeing some increase in cloudiness near midnight with a 30% chance of showers overnight. Winds this evening continue to come from the north, gusting up to 40 kilometers, becoming light later this evening with lows of 12. And our southern regions, including Kyle, Elrose, Leader, Lancer, and Abbey, are also looking mainly sunny today with wind from the northwest at 30 kilometers, gusting to 50, with highs of 27. Seeing some increase in cloudiness happening this evening with a 30% chance of showers overnight. Winds are continuing to gust up to 50 kilometers this evening, becoming light later on with lows of 13. I'm Terrence Vosh with your West Central Online weather.
3: Taking a look at the markets, canola, July, 745.60, down 11.60. November, 754.30, down 11.60. Spring wheat, Minneapolis, July, $6.10. Hard red winter wheat, July, $228.60. Wheat, July, $576.50, down $8. Corn, July, $411.25, down $1.50. Oats, July, $300, down $6. Soybeans, July, $1,106.50. Soybean meal, July, $301. Soybean oil, July, $72.83. Feeder cattle, August, $368.01. Live cattle, June, $249.55. Lean hogs, July, $97.65. The Canadian dollar is 71 cents. And crude oil, West Texas Intermediate, $84.88. For Golden West, I'm Glendale Allen Vossler.
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0: Saskatchewan's best music and a tune that was all over the radio back in 1981. Juice Newton's Queen of Hearts on the Monday drive home. Good to have you back. I'm Barry Weiss. After about two full months of Stanley Cup playoff hockey, the season finally ended last night. Carolina beat Vegas to take the 2026 Stanley Cup, wrapping up a playoff season that started way back on April the 18th and finally ended on June the 14th. And you got to feel good for Carolina coach Rod Brind'Amour, who has some pretty strong Saskatchewan hockey connections. He played his junior hockey in Wilcox with the Notre Dame Hounds back in the day. And it won't be long before hockey is back. NHL preseason starts again in mid-September, and that's going to be here before we know it. More of Saskatchewan's best music coming up from Canada's centennial year of 1967, a memory from the Turtles in a few minutes, Street Heart just around the corner, and Robert Palmer after your local weather next.
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0: I'm Casey, and I go to Elizabeth Middle School. 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
3: Good afternoon, West Central Saskatchewan. Here's what's coming up in your three-day forecast. It's looking mainly sunny today across West Central, with some winds coming in from the north, gusting up to 50 kilometers, and we're seeing highs of 27 today. We should see some increase in cloudiness late tonight, with a 30% chance of showers overnight. We're also continuing to see those winds gust up to 50 kilometers, becoming light later this evening, and we should be seeing lows of 12. Tomorrow we should expect some clouds across the region with a 30% chance of showers in the morning, and showers starting in the afternoon, coming with a risk of a thunderstorm. Winds continue to gust up to 50 kilometers tomorrow and are bringing highs of 25. Still seeing showers happening tomorrow evening with lows of 10. Wednesday currently shows clear skies and sunshine in the north, while the south remains cloudy with regional highs of 20. The north staying clear Wednesday evening, while the south is still looking at some cloudy periods with regional lows of 9. I'm Terrence Vosh with your West Central online weather.
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That is Lawrence Gowan, and I'm Barry Weiss. Thanks for being here for the greatest hits of all time on the Monday Drive Home. You know what? The first day of summer is less than a week away. Officially, the season arrives on the 21st of June, which is this coming Sunday. And between now and then, we're going to have some late spring showers. In fact, we have a couple.

0: all drifting around the province this afternoon. Tell you more about that in just a moment. A couple of shout outs this afternoon. First of all, the Swift Current Ride for Dad happened on the weekend. This has been going on for years, raising money for prostate cancer research and treatment. Over the years, those guys have raised more than $900,000, and they're going to add to that this year. And hats off to the crew in Elbow, Saskatchewan, up on Lake Diefenbaker, who earlier this month held their annual ALS walk, raising over $50,000 for the cause. Two great stories of Saskatchewan generosity right there.
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8: Good afternoon, West Central Saskatchewan. Here's what's coming up in your three-day forecast. It's looking mainly sunny today across West Central, with some winds coming in from the north, gusting up to 50 kilometers, and we're seeing highs of 27 today. We should see some increase in cloudiness late tonight, with a 30% chance of showers overnight. We're also continuing to see those winds gust up to 50 kilometers, becoming light later this evening, and we should be seeing lows of 12. Tomorrow we should expect some clouds across the region with a 30% chance of showers in the morning, and showers starting in the afternoon, coming with a risk of a thunderstorm. Winds continue to gust up to 50 kilometers tomorrow and are bringing highs of 25. Still seeing showers happening tomorrow evening with lows of 10. Wednesday currently shows clear skies and sunshine in the north, while the south remains cloudy with regional highs of 20. The north staying clear Wednesday evening, while the south is still looking at some cloudy periods with regional lows of 9. I'm Terrence Vosh with your West Central online weather.
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Well, if you're wrapping up work, you've got the toughest day of the week behind you. Monday is done. Way to go. I'm Barry Weiss. Here's Pat Benatar. Love is a battlefield.

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2: 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Festivities included Friday night fireworks, a Saturday parade, and an evening concert featuring Brock Andrews, Braden King, and Jess Moskaluk. Country 104 morning show host Cheyenne Namath was on location all weekend, capturing

0: events and community spirit. Find her full post-event recap now at West Central Online. The Rosetown Kinsmen Club spent Saturday improving the Kinsmen Outdoor Arena. Volunteers replaced damaged boards, removed old glass, and began preparing for new chain link fencing to be installed at both ends of the rink. The club says projects like this are made possible through community support and participation in fundraising events, helping improve local facilities for residents to enjoy. Students at Northwest Central School in Plenty recently got a chance to take part in a hands-on drone training program delivered by Volatus Aerospace. The program included introductory training for grades 5 to 8 and advanced certification opportunities for older students. Classroom complexity teacher Stephen Slattery says the technology is becoming increasingly important.
1: This program was important because I knew it would be something fresh, something exciting, and something extremely relevant to the emerging technology that drones are becoming. They had a lot of hands-on experience in this program, and I feel that's extremely valuable.
0: Students in grade 9 and above also had the opportunity to take their remotely piloted aircraft system licensing exam, with 95% of the students earning the qualification. A bigger resident believes leadership doesn't require a title. In a recent interview for the new feature Her Voice, presented by CCAN, Lisa Haynes says her definition of leadership has changed over the years, shifting from a top-down approach to one rooted in support and mentorship.
2: To be a good leader, you don't have to lead. You don't have to be at the top of the totem pole. You can be there in the background. You don't need to be the CEO. You don't need, you know, to have that big title to be able to lead, for sure.
0: Haynes hopes her story encourages other women to embrace who they are and find their own path. You can read the full Her Voice feature right now at West Central Online. 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I'm Terrence Vosh.
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4: Dakota Butter's hot streak on the PBR Canada circuit continued over the weekend with a third-place finish at the PBR Ottawa Classic. The Etonia Cowboy covered both of his bulls Saturday night, earning valuable points and more than $5,000 in prize money, along with the top five placement in the national standings. The PBR season resumes later this month, and then coming up in September, Kindersley is set to host the Dakota Butter Invitational. Ticket sales for the local bull riding spectacular going up Wednesday. There were two games in the Fertile Valley Baseball League on Sunday, the Kindersley Raiders picking up their second straight win, defeating the Rosetown Angels 6-4, while the Corroborate Red Dogs earned a 9-6 victory over the Kindersley Clippers. The FVBL schedule continues tonight at 7 in Kindersley, with Oyen visiting the Stallions before the Raiders play the Clippers. And then in the Battle River Baseball League, Macklin is visiting Killam tonight, while Provost is home to Veteran. The Saskatoon Berries bounced back from their first losing streak of the season with a pair of weekend wins at home. After losing to Regina last week, Saskatoon edged the Red Sox 10-9 on Saturday before defeating the Swift Current 57s 9-5 on Sunday. The Berries now sit at 10-4 on the season, good for first place in the WCBL East Division. Saskatoon returns to action Tuesday night with a road game in Regina, and then after a visit to Moose Jaw, Saskatoon will be back home Thursday, Friday, Sunday, and Monday. And remember, West Central Online is your source for all the latest local sports, scores, and stories. I'm Cooper Douglas.
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0: Good evening, West Central Saskatchewan. Let's take a look at what's coming up in your regional forecast. For our northern regions, including Unity, Macklin, Wilkie, and Bigger, as well as our central regions, including Kindersley, Marengo, Brock, and Rosetown, we're looking at mostly clear skies this evening, though we should be seeing some increase in cloudiness near midnight, then a 30% chance of showers before tomorrow morning. Winds are coming in from the north at 20 kilometers, gusting up to 40, though becoming light later this evening with lows of 12. Tomorrow's looking to start cloudy while we still see that 30% chance of showers in the morning, then seeing showers beginning tomorrow afternoon with a risk of a thunderstorm. Winds are looking to come from the northwest at 30 kilometers, gusting to 50 near noon with highs of 20. And for our southern regions, including Kyle, Elrose, Leader, Lancer, and Abbey, we're seeing increasing cloudiness this evening with a 30% chance of showers overnight. Winds are coming in from the northwest at 30 kilometers, gusting to 50, though becoming light later this evening with lows of 13.

0: Also looking cloudy tomorrow, though with a 60% chance of showers throughout the day and a risk of a thunderstorm in the afternoon, coming with highs of 24. I'm Terrence Vosch with your West Central Online weather.
1: I think sometimes the problem with those of us that are extroverts is we like to be the center of attention.
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1: 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One comes into the room and says, "There you are." 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
3: That's
1: and
3: great...
1: I think we have to look at that,
3: yeah,
1: and say, what are my expectations as I'm entering this room?
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Good times and the greatest hits of all time. From Melbourne, Australia to the heartland of Saskatchewan, there's Men at Work. And I'm Barry Weiss on the Monday Drive Home. Hey, the first day of summer 2026 is less than a week away. It's coming up this Sunday, and if you're in the middle of Saskatchewan, this Sunday, the sun will rise at

0: 4:05 in the morning. It will officially set on Sunday at 9:17. And we'll have twilight till well over 10 p.m., so lots of daylight, which is pretty awesome. Between now and then, we're going to have some more late spring showers hanging around the province. In fact, we have a few drifting around this afternoon. More on that with your local forecast coming up. Bill Withers on the way and Bananarama with Venus when Saskatchewan's best music continues.
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13: Good evening, West Central Saskatchewan. Here's what's coming up in your three-day forecast. Our north and central regions are looking clear this evening, though seeing some increase in cloudiness near midnight, while the south sees increase in cloudiness throughout the evening.

0: The region seeing a 30% chance of showers overnight. Regional winds are coming in from the northwest, gusting up to 50 kilometers, and we're seeing lows of 12. Tomorrow should be cloudy for West Central, everyone seeing a 30% chance of showers throughout the day, with risks of a thunderstorm tomorrow afternoon while winds continue to gust up to 50 kilometers, coming with highs of 24. Showers continuing tomorrow evening, and we should expect about 10 to 20 millimeters across the region, with winds gusting up to 60 kilometers, bringing lows of 10. Wednesday currently shows a mix of sun and cloud in the north and central regions with a 40% chance of showers, while the south is looking cloudy with periods of rain, and we should see regional highs of 21. The region clearing up Wednesday evening with lows of 8. I'm Terrence Vosch with your West Central Online weather.
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Saskatchewan's best music. That is Kim Mitchell and Alana Loves Me. And I'm Barry Weiss. Coming off a big sporting weekend, which saw the end of the NHL season and the NBA season. In hockey, Carolina beat Vegas to take the Stanley Cup 4-2. In basketball, the Knicks beat San Antonio to take the crown this year. World Cup of Soccer.

0: Action continues this week. Canada tied their opening game against Bosnia-Herzegovina last week. Their next game is against Qatar, or Qatar, depending upon how you want to pronounce it. That is coming up Thursday at BC Place in Vancouver, and it's going to be rocking out there because they're big, big soccer fans on the West Coast. More of Saskatchewan's best music coming up right here, including a memory from just a week ago at Sastel Place in Saskatoon. The Guess Who and Undone on the way.
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10: Good evening, West Central Saskatchewan. Here's what's coming up in your three-day forecast. Our north and central regions are looking clear this evening, though seeing some increase in cloudiness near midnight, while the south sees increase in cloudiness throughout the evening, the region seeing a 30% chance of showers overnight. Regional winds are coming in from the northwest, gusting up to 50 kilometers, and we're seeing lows of 12. Tomorrow should be cloudy for West Central, everyone seeing a 30% chance of showers throughout the day, with risks of a thunderstorm tomorrow afternoon while winds continue to gust up to 50 kilometers, coming with highs of 24. Showers continuing tomorrow evening, and we should expect about 10 to 20 millimeters across the region, with winds gusting up to 60 kilometers, bringing lows of 10. Wednesday currently shows a mix of sun and cloud in the north and central regions with a 40% chance of showers, while the south is looking cloudy with periods of rain, and we should see regional highs of 21, the region clearing up Wednesday evening with lows of 8. I'm Terrence Vosch with your West Central Online weather.
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Advice. You know, among other things, today, the 15th of June, is International Prune Day. A day that just keeps going and going and going, if you know what I mean.

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1: Saddle up for a Western-themed teddy bear picnic in front of the Kindersley Library on Saturday, June 20th from 1 to 3. 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
2: 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Work is underway on upgrades at the Kinsmen Outdoor Arena in Rosetown. Members of the Rosetown Kinsmen Club gathered on Saturday to replace damaged boards, remove aging glass, and prepare for new chain-link fencing. The service club thanked community members for supporting its fundraisers, saying those contributions help fund projects that enhance recreational spaces throughout the community. Bigger was packed with activity this weekend as the annual Town and Country Fair Days returned. Residents enjoyed fireworks on Friday, a full parade and country music concert on Saturday, and a Sunday car show to close out the festivities. The concert lineup included Jess Moskaluk, Brock Andrews, and Brayden King. Coverage from the weekend, including photos and videos, is available right now at West Central Online. A new drone training program came to Northwest Central School in Plenty and helped students develop practical skills while exploring future career opportunities. Students learned everything from basic flight operations to agricultural applications and drone business planning. Stephen Slattery, the classroom complexity teacher, says the hands-on nature of the program made a difference.
3: The hands-on learning that these students got to experience, it's been phenomenal. It's not like a video game where there aren't real consequences. And so I also think that the hands-on nature of the program itself helped certain students excel where those skills aren't necessarily tested in school or in their normal life.
2: Slattery says the training also helps students improve communication, safety awareness, and hand-eye coordination. After years of balancing family, business, ranching, and community involvement, Lisa Haynes has learned the importance of setting boundaries. The bigger entrepreneur is sharing her story as a part of a feature called Her Voice, presented by CCAN. Lisa Haynes says understanding your core values is essential to avoiding burnout.
4: It's finding that balance within yourself so you don't become overwhelmed. Because I've done that before. I became overwhelmed. I overextended myself because I thought it was the right thing to do, and then I got burnt out. And my family at the end of the day didn't get the best version. So it's to find that balance that just works for you.
2: Today, she encourages other women to find a balance that works for their lives. Find the full Her Voice feature right now at West Central Online. Stay informed and entertained on the go. 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I'm Terrence Vosch.
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6: 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Natural gas is down 1.47% to 3.04 per gigajoule. 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
6: The Fertile Valley Baseball League is back in action tonight following a busy Sunday. The Kindersley Raiders earned a 6-4 win over the Rosetown Angels, while the Corrobert Red Dogs defeated the Kindersley Clippers 9-6 last night. Now starting at 7 tonight, Oyen takes on the Kindersley Stallions at Burrard Field, followed by an all-Kindersley showdown between the Raiders and Clippers. Also tonight, there are two local games on in the Battle River Baseball League, Macklin visiting Killam, while Provost is home to Veteran. Etonia's Dakota Butter continued his climb up the PBR Canada standings with a third-place finish at the PBR Ottawa Classic over the weekend. Butter successfully completed both of his rides, posting scores of 85.2 and 87.2 to earn a spot on the podium and collect 71 points toward the national standings. The PBR schedule resumes later this month. For local bull riding fans, tickets go on sale Wednesday for the Energy Dodge Dakota Butter Invitational coming up September 11th and 12th in Kindersley. Back to the diamond, the Saskatoon Berries are back in the win column after picking up two home victories over the weekend. Saskatoon rallied past Regina 10-9 on Saturday before topping Swift Current 9-5 on Sunday at Cairns Field. The wins improved the Berries' record to 10-4, keeping them atop the WCBL East Division heading into a busy

0: crazy week. The Berries are back on the road Tuesday in Regina and then Wednesday night in Moose Jaw, then return home for games Thursday, Friday, Sunday, and Monday in Saskatoon. And remember, West Central Online is your source for all the latest local sports, scores, and stories. I'm Cooper Douglas.
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2: Good evening, West Central Saskatchewan. Let's take a look at what's coming up in your regional forecast. For our northern regions, including Unity, Macklin, Wilkie, and Bigger, as well as our central regions, including Kindersley, Marengo, Brock, and Rosetown, we're looking at mostly clear skies this evening, though we should be seeing some increase in cloudiness near midnight, then a 30% chance of showers before tomorrow morning. Winds are coming in from the north at 20 kilometers, gusting up to 40, though becoming light later this evening with lows of 12. Tomorrow's looking to start cloudy while we still see that 30% chance of showers in the morning, then seeing showers beginning tomorrow afternoon with a risk of a thunderstorm. Winds are looking to come from the northwest at 30 kilometers, gusting to 50 near noon with highs of 20. And for our southern regions, including Kyle, Elrose, Leader, Lancer, and Abbey, we're seeing increase in cloudiness this evening with a 30% chance of showers overnight. Winds are coming in from the northwest at 30 kilometers, gusting to 50, though becoming light later this evening with lows of 13. Also looking cloudy tomorrow, though with a 60% chance of showers throughout the day and a risk of a thunderstorm in the afternoon, coming with highs of 24. I'm Terrence Vosh with your West Central Online weather.
3: A key development in the Minette Farms creditor protection proceedings, Alberta Court of King's Bench Justice Armstrong extending the company's stay of proceedings for 5 months, providing protection from creditor actions until November 13th. He also approved an expedited process for certain property sales valued at less than $30 million. The streamlined procedure is intended to reduce costs and allow qualifying transactions to proceed more quickly while remaining subject to court oversight. The company says the extra time will allow it to continue operating while working to maximize value for creditors and other stakeholders. The Minette Group of Companies first received court protection in April. For Golden West, I'm Glendale Allen Vossler.
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5: $448,000, that's the per capita worth of Canadians. The latest assessment of all our assets and liabilities shows Canadians own or have a net worth totaling more than $18 trillion. That's an increase from the previous two quarters, and it translates into the $448,000

0: figure when measured on a per capita basis. Now, the reason for the increase is largely the stock market's performance, as people continued to invest at record levels in mutual funds in the first quarter of this year, the development that coincides with RRSP season. We're also saving less in the form of cash or savings accounts, preferring to hold those equities instead. Now, Stats Canada says rising real estate values also contributed to our improved financial standing as a country, even though cities like Toronto and Vancouver are experiencing falling condo prices that are putting some owners in a difficult position, one of having to carry a mortgage that's higher than the property's valuation. And on the other side of the balance sheet, debt levels also rose as Canadians borrowed more in the first quarter of this year. I'm Paul Martin.
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0: A cool little drive home song for Monday. The Stray Cat Strut. And the Stray Cats, Saskatchewan's best music. Simple Minds, Prism, and the Doobie Brothers all on the way. I'm Barry Weiss. Well, after about two full months of hockey, the Stanley Cup playoffs finally ended last night. It's a long, long playoff stretch. Carolina beat Vegas to take the cup, wrapping up a playoff season that started April the 18th and finally ended June the 14th. Just about two full months. Rod Brind'Amour, by the way, who played his junior hockey in Wilcox, Saskatchewan, becomes just one of five guys to win the Stanley Cup as a player and a coach for the same team. He won as captain of the Carolina Hurricanes back in 2006, and he won last night as their head coach, which is pretty cool. The last guy to do that was, listen to this, Toe Blake of Montreal way back in 1956. That's old-time hockey right there.
1: It's as Canadian as the Rockies, eating beaver tails, and street hockey. The West Central Cup. 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
3: Good evening, West Central Saskatchewan. Here's what's coming up in your three-day forecast. Our north and central regions are looking clear this evening, though seeing some increase in cloudiness near midnight, while the south sees increase in cloudiness throughout the evening, the region seeing a 30% chance of showers overnight. Regional winds are coming in from the northwest, gusting up to 50 kilometers, and we're seeing lows of 12. Tomorrow should be cloudy for West Central, everyone seeing a 30% chance of showers throughout the day, with risks of a thunderstorm tomorrow afternoon while winds continue to gust up to 50 kilometers, coming with highs of 24. Showers continuing tomorrow evening, and we should expect about 10 to 20 millimeters across the region, with winds gusting up to 60 kilometers, bringing lows of 10. Wednesday currently shows a mix of sun and cloud in the north and central regions with a 40% chance of showers, while the south is looking cloudy with periods of rain, and we should see regional highs of 21. The region clearing up Wednesday evening with lows of 8. I'm Terrence Vosh with your West Central online weather.
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Gord Downie and the Tragically Hip, Saskatchewan's best music. I'm Barry Weiss. Hey, now that hockey season's over, we can turn our eyes to baseball and the Toronto Blue Jays. On a day off today, they open up a series in Boston tomorrow night. Tonight, if you're into some baseball and if you're around Swift Current, you can catch some WCBL action, the Western Canadian Baseball League. Terrific ball. The Swift Current 57s hosting the Regina Red Sox tonight at 6:57. Not 7 o'clock. The official start time tonight is 6:57.

0: The Swift Current 57s hosting the Regina Red Sox tonight at 6:57. Not 7 o'clock. The official start time tonight is 6:57. So don't be late. More of Saskatchewan's best music coming up. Howard Jones in a few minutes and Nick Gilder next.
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5: Good evening, West Central Saskatchewan. Here's what's coming up in your three-day forecast. Our north and central regions are looking clear this evening, though seeing some increase in cloudiness near midnight, while the south sees increase in cloudiness throughout the evening, the region seeing a 30% chance of showers overnight. Regional winds are coming in from the northwest, gusting up to 50 kilometers, and we're seeing lows of 12. Tomorrow should be cloudy for west central, everyone seeing a 30% chance of showers throughout the day, with risks of a thunderstorm tomorrow afternoon while winds continue to gust up to 50 kilometers, coming with highs of 24. Showers continuing tomorrow evening, and we should expect about 10 to 20 millimeters across the region, with winds gusting up to 60 kilometers, bringing lows of 10. Wednesday currently shows a mix of sun and cloud in the north and central regions with a 40% chance of showers, while the south is looking cloudy with periods of rain, and we should see regional highs of 21. The region clearing up Wednesday evening with lows of 8. I'm Terrence Vosh with your West Central online weather.
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0: If you know a hockey fan and you see them tonight kind of drifting around, you know, aimlessly, glassy-eyed, take pity on them. The NHL season ended last night.
1: What will they do?
0: I'm Barry Weiss. Thanks for being here on the Monday Drive Home. Here's Life in One Day. Howard Jones.

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